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1: Quinlet is my name. I'm a gospel minister. Over the years, gospel ministers all over the world have blessed lives with their songs. They seem to glorify, magnify, uplift the name of the Lord. People like Sissy Winans. Cause all my life you have been faithful. Hey, all my life you have been so, so good. With every prayer that I am able, oh, I will sing of the goodness of God. God bless them wherever they are. And God bless every gospel minister all over the world. This time, Debris Group, my management team, and the record label, we have come out with something peculiar, inspired by the Holy Spirit, called Soakats, Soaking in Atmospheric Music. This is a song that brings you into the atmosphere of the Holy Spirit. It pushes you into the realms of the Holy Spirit. And it reveals the power of Elohim. We have come to inspire and to empower both the young and the old who have thirst to sing spiritual songs. The very new one on the table at the moment is called Wind Blow, Quinlet featuring Jimmy the Psalmist. It goes like this.
2: Oh Lord, we are ready for the moon. Holy Ghost, manifest yourself in here.

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1: Quinlet is my name. I'm a gospel minister. Over the years, gospel ministers all over the world have blessed lives with their songs. They seem to glorify, magnify, uplift the name of the Lord. People like Sissy Winans. Cause all my life you have been faithful. Hey, all my life you have been so, so good. With every prayer that I am able, oh, I will sing of the goodness of God. God bless them wherever they are. And God bless every gospel minister all over the world. This time, Dead Bridge Group, my management team, and the record label, we have come out with something peculiar, inspired by the Holy Spirit, called Soakats, Soaking in Atmospheric Music. This is a song that brings you into the atmosphere of the Holy Spirit. It pushes you into the realms of the Holy Spirit. And it reveals the power of Elohim. We have come to inspire and to empower both the young and the old who have thirst to sing spiritual songs. The very new one on the table at the moment is called Wind Blow, Quinlet featuring Jimmy the Psalmist. It goes like this.
2: Oh Lord, we are ready for the moon. Holy Ghost, manifest yourself in here.
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1: Quinlet is my name. I'm a gospel minister. Over the years, gospel ministers all over the world have blessed lives with their songs. They seem to glorify, magnify, uplift the name of the Lord. People like Sissy Winans. Cause all my life you have been faithful. Hey, all my life you have been so, so good. With every prayer that I am able, oh, I will sing of the goodness of God. God bless them wherever they are. And God bless every gospel minister all over the world. This time, Dabridge Group, my management team, and the record label, we have come out with something peculiar, inspired by the Holy Spirit, called Soakats, Soaking in Atmospheric Music. This is a song that brings you into the atmosphere of the Holy Spirit. It pushes you into the realms of the Holy Spirit. And it reveals the power of Elohim. We have come to inspire and to empower both the young and the old who have thirst to sing spiritual songs. The very new one on the table at the moment is called Wind Blow, Quinlet featuring Jimmy the Psalmist. It goes like this.
2: Oh Lord, we are ready for the moon. Holy Ghost, manifest yourself in here.
1: Manifest yourself on this.

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0: Queen Lit is my name. I'm a gospel minister. Over the years, gospel ministers all over the world have blessed lives with their songs. They seem to glorify, magnify, uplift the name of the Lord. People like Sissy Winans. Cause all my life you have been faithful. Hey, all my life you have been so, so good. With every prayer that I am able, oh, I will sing of the goodness of God. God bless them wherever they are. And God bless every gospel minister all over the world. This time, Dead Bridge Group, my management team, and the record label, we have come out with something peculiar, inspired by the Holy Spirit, called Soakats, Soaking in Atmospheric Music. This is a song that brings you into the atmosphere of the Holy Spirit. It pushes you into the realms of the Holy Spirit. And it reveals the power of Elohim. We have come to inspire and to empower both the young and the old who have thirst to sing spiritual songs. The very new one on the table at the moment is called Wind Blow, Queen Lit featuring Jimmy the Psalmist. It goes like this.
1: Oh Lord, we are ready for the moon. Holy Ghost, manifest yourself in here.
0: Manifest yourself, Holy Spirit.
1: Oh, keep on. Ikukwo manona. 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
1: Quinlet is my name. I'm a gospel minister. Over the years, gospel ministers all over the world have blessed lives with their songs. They seem to glorify, magnify, uplift the name of the Lord. People like Sissy Winans. Cause all my life you have been faithful. Hey, all my life you have been so, so good. With every prayer that I am able, oh, I will sing of the goodness of God. God bless them wherever they are. And God bless every gospel minister all over the world. This time, Dead Bridge Group, my management team, and the record label, we have come out with something peculiar, inspired by the Holy Spirit, called Soakats, Soaking in Atmospheric Music. This is a song that brings you into the atmosphere of the Holy Spirit. It pushes you into the realms of the Holy Spirit. And it reveals the power of Elohim. We have come to inspire and to empower both the young and the old who have thirst to sing spiritual songs. The very new one on the table at the moment is called Wind Blow, Quinlet featuring Jimmy the Psalmist. It goes like this.
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1: 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Me who Lydia, no, 11 years, ni. Nebuti and so many other me so. I have spent more than billions. I wanna home.
0: Okay.
1: Head then I mean, Emano, Saluna, na, ba, na,
0: be it.
1: Then I mean, Emano, Nasmini, Emono, or so be well, Bridgely, and I'm beginning a day, a bay. O Babe, do ye, me finds 7-8 months, any. Babe do ye men in abro my paper ni bibia man me ba no de okitatarian passport dada na unim me hu one no conversation ni na they said ni say me ba Italy ha no me de ne yi no ne phone no eto broadcast
2: Richard,
1: and also share my WhatsApp messages and photos with Richard and untino more conversations nyina amuye nyina no ene mo
0: bema na tap na yiri ni phone no entinie ma bia na ekoso bia no na ohu through connection away den oyeye no obi mebusa se enti bema no wo right so be tap na yiri ni phone sana ene yire no no watapo obi beka se watapo a watapo ene yire no no di ope bia ene yira bibia ene dia. And to a tap on the phone. And who no say, never say an adding echoes. Tiny. So now it is a small boy, be you. Yes, you soon. What? You are nipple born or bar or the Achampon neighbor. And you are your papa no neighbor. Or bad intention. Neni tia passe. And a moya or two. Satija and him guas ever can about Obun Yagunasum. And him guas neighbor. Now for my chassis, I put to blame games. Blame games. When you see yourself, a brandy, a baba way, a oaknu, also on one apple. When you see a passe, when you boy, I a serious, and tell your mad on Bawari, also on one apple. Monsieur, who's a small boy, be you are? Busemu and San Besu, also. Near ye be an aquasia, or behind who is your mount, ya paubia. Stay tuned. This is unpredictable among crowd.
1: Come on, Moody. Any more photos are more staging in Anno, near me. Or quite sorry about the pictures of Sandy Brown in Amy. me ba no passport ni ono ne sojo no ni ade o sene bre onyina me hu na so san ni se na me yire no me pe na asem ti no na me pese me den me ka ho asem bia
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0: tieniye
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0: sojo no
1: sojo no na me na me ye ma me dey buy am ye ma no maji sojo no no ene efini chen
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0: Hey!
1: Sabre yara me no. 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
0: Am I
1: enemy a giant? A plan or throw a plan na. And to cow. Sir Emponu in Sumuna. Nasa a plan
0: Who's the Biam Casas among Corane, Adia, Monfetcher and Cancero, Mamma Munia Catasumu, Mosso, would be anti Emma Casano? 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Nana number will be named Quadabia, a young woman Puno. Sarcas in the Biadin, Air Commosso. Listen.
1: Empuno, Yare are any Iresa. 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
0: Mama,
1: and also I share every photos and every messages. How we exchange? And by my phones. 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I do 1 o'clock, and I do 12 o'clock. Now what telephone so? What tete me? Now treat him into me in Kwajuma. 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But I'm buying. 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Ne papa me pa prana eguso na me pa motorway se wo ewiase afa na nyina Ghana from Takoradi to Accra
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1: Mene, Obano,
0: I know. 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Yana. One hour be a radio station. 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
1: I'm not sure.
0: Accra, Ghana. Abeku Agri Santana. On any crew, anomo, sa interview. Ewo, okay, FM. Na, ye bot sa interview, we say we are. Yenena na tonado nankasa ebidinkomo. Niahe ni chiemuntia, e trigger na manakasasa. Nyabotre, this is unpredictable among crowd.
2: Yaboko. Na uwa Ghana na uwa Dubai. Okay. I bet you guys are only delay. I'm saying in Taiwan, there will be a bamontem. Are you not correct?
3: Point of correction, you didn't take me from nowhere. Some can hear the truth and never compare me to Coco, but respond, yeah, never. I sat down and said, what will trigger the lawyer to write something like this? Then perhaps she has a problem with me and Yankata Deming.

0: Wow. Now, Obodi can say also of how you know when why you be Obodi.
1: If I show I am really calling me looking now, Obodi. Now, say you can't just consider that it's a name for me looking now. Yeah, because I own it. I don't know what triggered her. She would like to compare me to a common house dweller. Yeah, audition and make up one. Yeah, because I am.
0: Wow. And see, and one thing I also be able to be said, or ungrateful, now, or you fake.
1: Oh, and tell me the Arabic way. It's all the names that you. Although people think I'm crazy, I'm a very loyal person. And now, like I said, me might be always warning.
0: Mm-hmm.
1: The name best time that I can't get them. So because of that, I can't get them. I didn't send it either. All auditions are canceled.
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1: The boss is not as desperate as the now received 4 months ago. 88 days. Who comes from one hotel to another?
0: Hey!
1: This is for white men who do not give you attention to her.
3: Hey, Nyabotre. Babi Adundia, me baba twaso, Life and Color, with Nana Tornado.
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2: Hello?
3: Hello?
2: Hello?
3: Hello? Hello?
2: Hello?
3: Nana Tonaro, ni unpredictable among Cradini.
2: Hey, hello, great man. I salute you, sir.
3: Oh, thank you, thank you, thank you, thank you. Tornado!
2: Yes, great man.
3: Not the same. Meton kapa, net is saying.
2: If I join Yamia the most way.
3: Where so pass on where ye?
2: If I tell me who ye pa.
3: Na, delay where?
2: If I tell why ni if any delay.
3: Hey, delay are na u boss no anani yejuma if you ask was nigga.
2: If I show pa delay no yam boss or delay no yama down.
3: No, I was down for. But na nana na yejuma. But as an insane man, Tawan Tawaka Krebia Moto to I am Pia de Mamma, where can I wake her? Where trot now wake her? And then I cosso.
2: If I saw them, the bear 2 weeks and not 3 weeks in a. Who said the Lori Strampon? Man's one for sure said she takes people from nowhere and makes them stumble. I'm the same as not for you, so a poor meeting and sample for Pudding. To be frank, me, we are not angry. You say, you send any message, and I'm not saying, oh, so can you get successful? You didn't take people from nowhere and never compare me to someone.
3: I said, well, I need breaking Accra.
2: Me won't message, no.
3: Mm-hmm.
2: Send the Lawrence message.
3: Okay.
2: Then I make a chance and say, oh, you didn't pick me from nowhere. Tell Ghanaians the truth and never compare me to Coco.
3: Okay.
2: The Lawrence read the message, you know, but one reply me back.
3: Okay. First, you want to know, maybe, mama, has a delay now. Yes, maybe.
2: Because.
3: All right.

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2: Record your message.
3: My goodness. Nana Tornado.
4: Hello, boss.
3: Baby, I want to know, hey, serious pao, did they hop?
4: I'm driving.
3: Who driving?
4: If I try.
3: I'm saying delay line, no, Edum.
4: Oh, okay.
3: Okay, yeah, Nila, I'm doing the BBN who I met my IBM. Last week, I tried someone in the Casa, and so Stella, I'm going to be a man, Casa. Nini, I'm going to be a fire, but also, I'm delay cry. Nini, I'm going to be a friend, friend delay, but. Minimum ni aba no a voice a Joyce on a PK call no but was onim obi amacha wrong line no problem na come say try be ma say bia say wrong line ni beti ma call direct to the person but man succeed tornado e dia ba ne na trigger o ma o kasa ya o ke kan sem bia ma pia bon team obi e kekan bi e chere say it's like I say o ke kan sem bi dia to delay so.
4: Hello.
3: Yeah, tornado. Ubeti ma parke kakra.
4: Okay.
3: Ten seconds. Okay. Mijina so. Men ko baby ya mijina so.

0: Hello.
1: Okay. Yeah, yeah.
0: Hello.
1: Tornado.
0: Yeah, me pa chaso me. Yeah, boy.
1: Yeah, me chon kapa.
0: Okay.
1: Edie ba ne na si woni eye dile ntem ho.
0: Aha.
1: Edie na si woni dile ntem a. Ama se se mumie ni mototo to ayampia di agum. Edie ba na dile aye wo. A obu afu na okasasa.
0: Oh, me pa cho me name di ntia. Say the Loris Echo Cafe. She picks people from nowhere and make them some, you know, our boy, meaning for the, you know. I remember the previous interview with Samia with, okay, FM, Yakikangono. I remember people mistook me, Ameka, say, Koko is a common house girl, no. And yes, I did Koko ask them, say, Koko is a common house girl, because if you ask him, no, nobody is better than somebody. Yeah, yeah, yeah, yeah. As someone I make a time, he said, hey, yeah, yeah, yeah, or no, Dolores, no. Or did you get on no good in the master? Oh, cool. If you can really see a YouTube program, if we Google on any match so many times,
2: oh, wow.
0: Balance, me feel let's say a insult say the Loris because she picked me from nowhere and made me somebody because sebi it's man I'm in the Loris yen info on Jamaica and I kinda own Jamaica so called down channel and this a concert tour you change your own 3 times on the set man crado me and Katana made my time with me in Pobwa and they shoot the delay program now money for good 6 years from the first, second, third year air condom. I didn't expect much from Dolores because I'm in the program new and I'm raising the app. But me to be able to have the idea, yeah, yeah, yeah, be there, of course, what the car, yeah, but me, yes, we won't. And I didn't have a car, yeah, now for that problem. But if you can, you know, you can program new with the CMPO or your witness about this thing because me, they are cutting in him there. Your camera guy, your sound guys, or more technical, yeah, they know, they all know about this. But I've kept it for myself. The last time I'm in the Loris Casa, yeah, last year, 3rd September, that was my birthday. I ordered my Casa, yeah. From that time, I'm in the Loris and Casa of Yuma up to now. And she's not shooting the program. But I'm thinking, sir, only you'll be here, Juma. That's a bia, and I, you want to pay attention to something else. Now, umpesa over here, over chat program, maybe, Yuma. Oh, call it cut and crew members, no? Of Omwa, only you, Juma, and what I'm saying, yeah, Juma, I mean, but man, this lady left us hanging for good 10 months. Our program now, you enjoy no one free and yet, and cash. Obi baby sister now, Adena, one friend, or no, one friend. No. It's a good question. It got to a time in my life, no. Let me present the Loris, yeah, where say, I'm not working for fame, but I'm working for money. Because I am costed to have a patch of audio.
1: Michiopa!
0: Because I am costed to a. Even more friend, madam, when are we shooting, etc.? I wanted the lawyers to know that I wasn't interested in the TV coming. See, can I mean, here? You see, they do time be after set to remain inferno. Yet, me, 2 months, 3 months, my friend, hey, what do you need for Bonnie? You have to program my own framing. Oh, because I'm a person who, yeah, well, I mean, yet, TV is not interested. And no one see that for that 10 months, not on framing, no. Me, to be inferno, yeah. And Uncle Dave, you say, yes, sir. If you don't know why, I don't know what the program, not even chat you. But me, to be baby, yeah. Eba ni sen obi a onya sey mame. O sa so kaka sey o family for you know where and made me somebody. I thought that was too harsh so I couldn't take it. The pastor for me see ya no.
1: Enti edie ba de pana. E she o buru so enti e delay kasa sa went man taking normal. Ma o go that far.
0: Because boss, e juma me ni delay ya no delay e mame fi wo.
1: Onti awka.
0: Enya ni sey bia. Ya enya na make sa say Jessica we na Jessica we papa ka.
1: Sika be sing.
0: Oh, many delays starting age 6 years ago. Not 50 Ghana cedis normal.
1: Normal
0: saying 100, and about 150, and about 200, and about 300. You see, for the past 2 years, I mean 1.5 years now, it's happening. 300 Ghana cedis now. Yeah, also we na papa ka. But it wasn't nothing like them. It's our cafe without pay slip, so it is cafe. Man, kwado the first time age ma bia eya edu afia. It be a Christmas. Yeah, the mobile. Then it's a jam. Delay any be my end. eko do Christmas or twa September October no wa be ma ye twa program ni nyi ego Christmas o hu mi table light but ni nyi anu ma dwen ya mi say eh beard because of incident na e see wa on a Valentine and terminity trust even hunt you or some me but I came to realize that turn out she's a cheat
1: mhm unu so wa yesisi fo unu so wa yesisi fo
0: the Larry is a cheat because say man eh yan we have to run that on the show. If you are ready, yeah, man, I catch yourself. The cameraman is a sound guy only, man. According to one, for the video, man. But they are scared to tell her. It's a me individual, I'm a demi when I'm meeting the baby. Now, again, I know you're not as a friend. Let me just see you. Now, for the past 10 months, why only me need money? Be my own friend. Yeah, and Castle and Chile, Castle and crew members. And you've left us angry. I'm a son to say, Osa Castle, I tell you, you pick me from nowhere and make me somebody else. Man, call me if I try your work ranker. Now, come in, Jesus, you're going to agree to that.
1: And two years was says and can yet 10 months and now I ignore mono and I still na human das or cosin or tro or post two sad yen ewani page ya. Kaoba kasasa.
0: Oh nakame kasa. You may pass me nini wo interview be who play back tre ATF Nash for a day. There was a place I told the Dolores, you are not my madam, you are my friend.
1: On all can be sana.
0: If I shall say,
1: or can be like, say, as a way and a way and a quadana or children, say, or you are done for now.
0: And I be in common a year, did not see a cocoa and then a damp for them, for your man, madam. And I'm say, fine, or no, so look, and then me, madam, there, or no, but oh, yeah, madam, for you can play and see. I told that to the lawyer because I know what I was talking about.
1: Not sure, no, or see, no more sponsors.
0: If I shall say,
1: no sponsors were fierce as nigger, so.
0: Oh, me pacho say oh go go with just Africa ni puna ba obe mu sponsor say what so Indomie Coca Cola Vodafone you know in sponsors what so the delay say boss me problem me say the delay say me na na wood no otua me car o me catch Ghana post Ghana no dem class the problem I don't know
1: sky is calling. Who are evidence that just announced sponsors and Omutia Kama, Bestella, Fine, and one you're fine?
0: Oh, great man. If the sponsors are not paying, why would Dolores play their promos and advert on TV?
1: And two person, Maria Siaman saying, you know, just where you so quana.
0: Where you so me qua. And I will use me queries, what I have to say, or family will know where NYM is somebody. If it's not somebody, no, I am, you know. But if it's somebody, Ben, why you because we have no cases here, so we think now you should be angry. Because we are not going to make so many people are cutting their hair to make it. Yes. So seven minutes now we say president and madam for Ghana. We are not president and madam for. A ban is on a man who has been beside me. Say then after seven years I am going to be okay.
1: Matuasi, a dear bad in the trigger of my car say. Delay movie from one hotel to another hotel, blah blah blah blah blah blah. Who put in their phone and my cans answer me good delays, Wana? And
0: oh,
1: you were making a point.
0: Me
1: and your own person obey you, maybe your person can't seem good as one.
0: Delay, you are sick.
1: Football, I be the footballer. What's the name? Mumbita delay, footballer Ben Macron, Delay Macron, delay the show, Castle, and Nedia,
0: in cry for cast and be there, Oblinyanko. We know Kotoshita Fat or Kamuko Duna, Mokoto Kotoshi or Duna. It is an object of Kotu also be the nobis was an idiot. Aye.
1: And then, idea. Dilemma crayon, your delay.
0: Oh, won't be done itself, football, no. Hey, I want you, football, and I'm not going to be any idea. I'm done here more.
1: Hotel Bernard Delay, no coya, no genoa, which me car said, we move from one hotel to another hotel, chasing men.
0: Hold it right there. I'm a drama queen, no. All auditions are canceled. Well, the drama queen is not as desperate as the law is for Manco, ABAB, who hops from one hotel to another. This is a white man who do not begin to pay attention to her.
1: Tornado, do you better know what I can say? Say, delay move from one hotel to another hotel. Or chase white men. Amen. A man in program pay attention to her. I didn't know so, Kasasa. We both went to work and some good delay. So, why?
0: Me, what honor? Me, feel good family. And I'm a good family. And I'm feeling so, me, a father. In the say, delay, when make his statement, say, I'm a drama queen now. What is she trying to refer to?
1: Into a cut or say or catch us away a drama queen no, and a trigger man so can say who move from one hotel
0: well,
1: to another hotel.
0: That is why I said, well, if Delores said I'm a drama queen, well, the drama queen is not desperate as Delores reform man so who runs from one hotel to another. So soliciting for white men who do not even pay attention to her. And she knows what I'm talking about.
1: Yes, I would have before the cancer, I mean, correct.
0: My father, my father, my father, my father, my father, my father, my father, my father, my father, my father, my and then I'm going to go back to the house.
1: What does it mean? I'm going to go back to the house.
0: Oh, let me have a show of Bonini shop new East Lagos, over Ghana.
1: Nice, all facts. Why are you ready?
0: It's over Ghana, but I'm not going to show Bonini shop new East Lagos.
1: Why are you ready to face any legal attempt to be on you, Bia?
0: I said we're any legal attempt. I'm not going to show you.
1: But that would be on any case of being a recording. And two persons are walking across. I'm confused.
0: Say.
1: Obi no ta record no.
0: Oh, there be who be some question this hotel na many delay corner. This match your hotel and many corner side here na. And I'm person me to me be tell us say.
1: Anya ne chire. Oh fact say e no kora nya obu na afuo na wo kan sem bi agu delay so.
0: Oh, me can't argue delay so age dai. Delay no da no be mama.
1: I see. Come
0: me bibia ka say kwa mama dada. Lina na mama bibia kwa mama dada. Aketi ona sem na me mo kan mo. But before we be wa Ghana Hanuma, Uba Mianka, me say Sikenyi ne program no dey dey ko. Asamu me dey asu nenim da.
1: Sikenyi na mutwa program no fi odi asamu na to nenim.
0: Me dey asamu na to nenim po da. Ane house boy po akacho me clean place. Me da dey be me tell you no. Me fa the number ma. Na onya witness. They know everybody in the house knows including pa no nem ba mo fi ho nyan. Kola ke think they know.
1: Na it's like as it.
0: Madam for celebrate dey any Hanuma, owo Ghana Hanuma be ka say only. If you have any idea where I'm this year, maybe problem now, I'm in a spare. Well, I mean, why you went to me well. 10 months it came, one from your castle, you came, you left me hungry. And later, I mean, we're holding out of the castle, you picked me from nowhere. Oh, no, I'm not going to buy that. Because the law is only telling me, I'm afraid, man, you need that.
1: Who put it that?
0: Or about luck, girl. The law is more about luck, girl. Because you need to put a minimum, you
1: have to. Hey, two hearts. My messes and cabbage to my limited hour, Namam Kakra.
0: Sir, you be a bad luck, no?
1: Messi, sir, you bit my retract, yeah, mamia.
0: Oh, now, sir, so be a bad luck, I said, means you two would be apart from bad luck.
1: evident what the bench now can say so one on timino on yegma biwa. That doesn't mean say the person is a bad luck.
0: Now tell if I can delay on cast on person with the yegma. At my man can say because the next moment yama mueko from.
1: On yama say. Edia Bene, a chess on yama say. Edia Bene, a
0: before me, Dolores, she and my friends, no?
1: Yeah.
0: I had my own pub. I was operating my own pub.
1: Okay.
0: And I'm married to a Filipino woman. I'm in Nwa Yeye, Juma. There was a time delay frame, I mean, but you program in Mano. So we had to spend the night at Irata Hotel because I was saying, okay, you should do more, Mano. I spent 2-3 days on that set. Man, I don't buy a private pub, no? When I told Dolores, The lawyers didn't even give me one Ghana cedi. Say, oh, so now the minister soon will be waiting time. Yabe biya unti. You never start the business. But then niyana na maaje yame say, because of senior captain of Valentine anti system interview. I thought say, eh, trust and of course yading. Not trust me to get to some time. But with all this yes and nothing happening, no mind kado. Come it's na mi baby. Fine, me I never thought. Not me man for something to say back to you. So. I don't know who may not have a master and what I may add up. It is a well which you choose to start program, leave your name, baby. Let me be. Now, also, gay or when? How can you say you pick me from nowhere? It is somewhere now, delays on me abandoned. And I mean, say, I said, delay back in a check gun for say, you pass on that. I had only been here, and I'm leaving this year. And I hear people say, Lois has given me fame. Please, I wasn't working for fame, I was working for money.
1: Son, I don't
0: no, people are saying that no one can mean can why they name it. And I'm going to say the name man come from the church of Bambi Bati. I don't know who me. Okay, man, Crado.
1: Yeah.
0: So do you think say the law is hey who be woman muanka? Only the age for all this while.
1: I know the only bet me actually.
0: Oh, man, Crado, when I am a fellow Ghana for okay, back up. Lady, the way who be woman muanka? All family age man for that man. That's 20 years now. So no two who be woman. But the government will be trying to tell how much money has Dolores made out of me? That is my question to Dolores. Dolores, who's here? Sika, eh? And I meet one of the way now on my home. Tell me that I'm about to be to be my own. I will just see. It is Sika, eh? And I will now on my home. And I delay. So who's here? Catch a gun for Sika, and now the family. Kala!
1: On Chiaoka!
2: Atsi,
0: because someone is a movie school now, or we say delay or this cinema. It's a backup on my bank manager. It's a legal drama school now, or we have a telebabble.
1: When who said?
0: Public level and for high.
1: When who saw any delay in Antiana?
0: Oh, I've regretted being part of the Lawrence World of Mirage.
1: We tell you, I mean, Matisse, I will cast a whole delay come on for Honsem. Tornado.
0: Bankrado.
1: Yeah.
0: Yes, me too.
1: We interview with me to say, Dolores, come on for one sempa.
0: Delay, don't want to come for one sempa.
1: Everyone, I could quite answer Schwarzenegger. Valentina.
0: Celebrities will be all right, delay, what you come on sempa. Until I make a check, my man Dolores wanted to say, I'll say I'm a good in the market.
1: Or did you want to be good in the market? And gun sem same be na ya or can fa ni nan for ewanechi. And some babs are.
0: I mean my grand man person about 30 be a
1: delay on them. I'm just saying and some bears anaya or can't make us a budding. And some bears anaya or can fanny penny be home. ni nan fo na woka se o kon mo akira asem na o kan sem be sa
0: oh intermediate baby
1: like omo ye high sin no
0: sin in bosa mo jalo se no era me pache se no o no di lawyers if you mo mo ye high ni po dey be she want to ridicule them
1: o ti o mo ho agro
0: oh shit they can't go too much man credo I'm just tired of this Dolores issue. I'm just tired of this issue because delay Daniel will be no Daniel anymore. Delay. What I want to tell Daniel is that delay is sick. Delay is not who they think he is.
1: Onyobia.
0: Oh yeah, Samai. Delay is a ghost. Ghost nation. Delay is Samai.
1: And to do any film one, ni na wufo na okeko mo achi, wo do ani fam pa be ni pa be sen. Ano so pa o come ho sen boni wo mo achi.
0: Oh, I'm okay.
1: Like
0: some
1: roughly nipa be say na nipa be say na o me star wa sha ase a wo se o mo din pa nipa be ya he
0: oh
1: roughly
0: oh unim man kwado me what amount na ba
1: mo ge ya bo ana say roughly unim kra unim be say
0: oh minimum kam ni be 20-25
1: 20 mami mu trepe
0: oh there be me pet me bobia di
1: sa ebi e footballers actors radio presenters
0: bankwado
1: business tycoons yeah tornado
0: abeku santana yet drag
1: o se den
0: nti o se abeku santana yet drag nti abeku santana ka me son ma ka ja abeku santana yet drag
1: dile ne ka cho abeku santana yet drags
0: yes Papa Abeku Santana head drag.
1: Eno kwa dia me eno uti eno kwa dia me meti me ka se.
0: For me I don't do drag. And I'm to who that drag of Abeku Santana. I think there was an issue between her and Abeku Santana some years ago.
1: Mama ka sa me chiro. Mama ka Abeku Santana said delay ka sa me amankra de meti me ka se delay boa. Me ni Abeku Santana nante for a very long time. And say me to kwai. Obia onim me ni Abeku. Abeku Santana never do drugs. Many Abeku Santana nante long time ago. Brother, me wabe kala pass. Na me fro car from La Paz to Tema. Ah, delay this answer. Mo ese na mo okeka ke kanabonti ana.
0: Oh, me wakachi every day. It's a bit. Abeku Santana, but me di delay na mama mama nubi sano.
1: Serious.
0: Mankwado.
1: Yeah.
0: But so now, I don't delay, but I feel that I'm going to come to my own Banumina. Our friend, I will say, yes, still friend, I say wrong number, friend, I say. That number is wrong.
1: And to Kasa, you know, or Timmy, I want to be in one.
0: Debbie.
1: Ah! Delay at my board, you say, Abeku Santana head rush.
0: Era mi so pa. Abeku Santana pa fadi le na mama ne non fa no mita. 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
1: Wo na ka se den.
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0: O mo nje Bible ni di.
1: Mi ni Abeku Santana ye pa physical nye se fun so. Abeku Santana never do drugs. Abeku Santana never do drugs. He said delay can say be obo ni timi na kan. Minim Abeku Santana pa. Me mo no kure nyia no. Minim no fesika. Ntia bi okasa Abeku Santana head drugs ya. Me aman kra do achim se chire kwa me mark. Me say delay boa. Minim Abeku Santana pa. Way back Adum FM. Eh kwawu Easter show abonten. Me na na me yam se ni show so nyina. E wo Ghana. E wo kwawu bi pon so. Abeku Santana never do drugs. Ndi catch a delay say oboa.
0: I don't want to have anything going with that struggling bitch.
1: Tornado.
0: Yes, boss.
1: Who ni say delay aha our life wo?
0: Because I have because school crowd be kwa be wey my certificate.
1: Am an kawde ye adwuma.
0: Yes, because it's here kwa me no kata no. Me no kata to see ano. Try make catch earlier on. Sir, say I should be an info, Namidu on my umbrella, my yam, mammy. Someone is a category that gets me collapse. You see, I'm an Okasa, I'm
2: a higher sank for radio.
0: Because many are financially stable.
1: Two sisters and a hell by his year.
0: Yes, Mrs. Tanisha, me back to your mommy. I'll listen to her, Evanisa.
1: Apart from Abeku Santana, Nipa be BM Bakubina, where I delay Kakano somewhere a hard neighbor.
0: Oh, Mimbo didn't be have your
1: man Bako, Bako. 20 in Botupe.
0: Mimbo, may pass on Mimbo didn't be have your mayor.
1: So,
0: yes, Mimbo didn't be have your mayor. If I said delay the bar, I'll be facing that. And Yamane or no, Yankee can. Well, Yankee can end it.
1: As a
0: woman, the Rams will be a tuniform.
1: I'm doing what I'm doing.
0: That's why I don't want to face anybody. If I don't have any problem, no, I'm facing it. Now, who didn't know a problem? And I'm not fighting. So that's what I'm facing my Wagana. It is here now for you facing me. What about Chivalago? Chivalago may face me. Now, what Chivalago is, he said, we will pass in Ghana. I'll catch him there. Who's that if Alago? Who could delay office? Delay the deal. Now, and that way, delay the Oya to a cancer as Falago, the delay, and away a night, and then over way to give myself. That's what I'm going to know what I think that you'll be legal. I shall give you for a Falago. How? What are you, my reply? Because when you have people who video me, I shock. This nigga. I shall give you.
1: Tornado, delay and talk about now, come on.
0: Oh, delay no na motan ko fwe mi mi no. Mi na ko fwe mi ni no na affect me life.
1: Amount
0: incident iba e no ko fwe be wo ma. If I want to go and look for the people no. I have to tell me go on my search on Instagram. I realize I make me people be blocking me. I mean for mum po Asia. Physical facing that. But just because they have problem with the law with it. O mi ni me. Which I don't want to mention name.
1: Ntokwa ba pa na okuma na ne wa regret pa.
0: I don't want to go further. Just because in Tokana Mame Kuku, you know, it was useless in Tokana.
1: Only a fierce was nigger.
0: Yes, a fierce was nigger. No, I am a shame. I mean, because the dinner, just because the lawyers told me, say, I mean, choose, or no, or only Valentina, I mean, choose back. And I have to choose at that time.
1: Delay catch was choose you, a fierce was nigger, and no, no, me, and choose back.
0: Yes, but I've learned a very big lesson from this thing.
1: Ana chusu wan. Who chusu wan?
0: Me pa cha o say.
1: E ba sa o chusu wan.
0: Chusu the lawyers, of course. Because after na me ni na yi juma. I told say at that time. And I never know yet me body ni mo me yiri ma e.
1: Ntigan
0: it will take some few people say adie na ma ye no. I don't care whatever people think or say about me. Say and I'm ungrateful. That ungrateful thing, I don't want to hear it at all in my miserable life now. I don't want to hear that ungrateful thing. And over TV so I just say I don't know how some people think. Over team is what I just said. Saddam without money is fucking useless. It's useless. If you start your uncle focus and on your own, why didn't you? I didn't let him make a pilot out of my 18 year. I don't make a question for them, but you know. Oh, woman, we will be you, woman, whenever I start you. And I'm fine. What did you say? What did I do? And I'm a talk karma when I'm a for sober. We know who you will talk. Me talk diamonds. We can hotel 2 bedrooms to 2 to 18 bedrooms. And we'll get more outside. How can you say that? Mummy's are delayed, so I won't have one and I change any address. Why are you not changing the address?
1: One and I change the address.
0: Mummy's are not. The first one and I change. Or shall I give you a bone chance to fix? Also, and tell me that I'm saying,
1: What am I actually delay dressing?
2: Oh, I'm glad I'm a patch up.
1: Turn out the worry.
2: The patch up for now, I'm divorced, so.
1: I don't know what divorce.
2: I don't have the right now. Oh, sir, me here now, me any more all sad time, no, na. After me buy, na. Ujai, me no, because me jai, a juma, no. No, no, so sad time, no, so Philippines. Me jai, a juma, no. On says, I'm going to some way, some style. Me jai, a juma, na, to work for some movie, 3 days or so. Then, when she came back, she asked me, so how much did you make out of that movie? And I'm not saying thing. Nothing thing. That's why we put up to stay down on the name, nothing. I don't want to call any of you, so we have to wait. It is from that time, Mr. Tia, the main singer, main woman, show me, man.
1: She said, won't worry.
2: If I show the main worry.
1: Tia, someone to send Kaotia, Wari, one Cassan and Cafel in the Betty.
2: Oh, with your Wari, one could be a merry back or make a crana or their mommy Akomaka cry. But you see, I'm crying, you make us and call me war in on what?
1: Emotionally, no. Emotionally, no. Ni ato ni delay, no. Affect o kakra.
2: Oh, delay gave me the shock of my life. Say,
1: ever since you were born.
2: If I just say,
1: ever since you were born.
2: Yes, ever since we were born, because if I just delay, no. I just say that. Oh yeah, madam, for keke wo. I'm a fan of the same system. I'm a tenant emperor.
1: Yeah.
2: It is there. What dada me said dada when you are here. Now figure out how to put some good money here. Ah, man, crap. We have the power. We can operate. The only obia you do not see it. Then if I need to hear Oka. Now after 10 months on fair on cash, we enjoy. We do not need to have program. We do not have you. It is what I will name. The Adiano Chau. The Chau. Cameraman, only obia you do not hear. Obia fair one. Then the person. I am the monkey. Madam, man. We are not yesterday. Man, crap. We are not yesterday. Now we need to 10 months in your front. Now to be bina. We can cut off power ball as well. Nigga, I think this is quite ridiculous and quite painful.
1: Okay.
2: If I should make another one.
1: Matuasi. Eh, you say I'm chebi. I'm poor. Ba mo aware. Me jidi se wimi oba wa kuma ba funga kra.
2: Oh, ma kuma di ba funga kra because it's I'm pay area aware.
1: Eh, me di delay be mau. So anong song aware? Me di delay be mau.
2: Why a delay?
1: Ah. You guys can be a good couple.
2: Oh, never.
1: We are sure.
2: Oh, never, Mimpe.
1: We are sure.
2: What do you tell me for Mimpe? What do you tell me for Mimpe?
1: In Tiene, what you are trying to say, no more fears, a married man, and I will cheer candy a boom, and forget to be Biarman Samra back here. How will it be?
2: Oh, me, see, can I get married because it's my sweat?
1: Ubeji!
2: I wouldn't have. Maybe it's a canoe away because it's my sweat. I fought for it, but there is no way. Melanie was on a old Johnny Noom at Chemi and I'm out with my Chemi. I would judge
1: it. I said, only this year, I'll get a new channel.
2: Bam,
1: like we huni fear and no machi atiada and no ma pia kwa bonte atena se didida passing through no menti ase
2: say bema delay be wu a bema delay be ka jam se bema we dia menene e fai fu no na na twen parada
3: a high sank for radio
1: or to mema ho bed later be find out no
2: delay say later me boa on them me e wo gana ha no me bugo mu nyu mu di e pe so no kata bi ta na no no kata me boa na me bugo bugo mu di any time cat guy
1: no in the
2: down
1: cocoa
2: ground
1: him
2: ya the guy leading of from there me no say omo no mutwa movie no ni e bi da me say that guy no cocoa ground him no na
1: ni chimp ran of from there me na me what is wrong
2: I'm be worried anyway I'm be worried
1: so said the okay, the answer person just said delay.
0: My God, let me tell you something today. I've said it so many times on air. Although people think me, I'm crazy, I'm a very loyal person. That time I'm in back interview, now I'm confused now. One of us now, Honor, who crazy delay, who cast. My God, why not need you to say, catch me?
1: It depends.
0: And I only need you to say, oh, say, you know. Instead, I make a say, hopes. Any promise is not the Lord's mom, you know. If I thought, say, if you are, they be a baby. Yamika no traffic. It is the video be a baby yen and way near yaday. I'm basona me baby. Why then do you try to be up to go in Matia now for say, I'm more on FL? Come in, I'm Ghana, and you'll be with me to 2 weeks. I'm addressing Papa Bia, because any fear was taken now made me and to delay on top of Bakuko Mamida.
1: Tonado, I said, I saw Dosana to other pow, and yet some of them tempting our country.
0: Oh, okay, or Dosana at two other pana just asking us some number to make her. There's some way, no. My cake can be doing, you make her say, she came in a program only at the moon. Me, I'm sorry, I'm a cause of no need. And I just don't want to mention names. I just, my only maybe, my father is within half of them and say, the whole thing, I said, but why am I waiting for this girl? Me, you have to come, I'm trying to be moved. And then I don't even bother me the minute to go with him, no. Because I'm in this way, at the end, I can't why. And I do want to be a minya see room, and I mean the vice at work 800 million, and I mean the women 400 million, and Ungane more, bruh. Ungane more. If you do my way, I won't see room, everybody said that's a lucha. Everybody said that's a lucha. That's why I was saying, that probably she thought that I wanted fame or something. That's why I was telling people say, we'll be back at 10 or 10 months, no one from us. It's just because I wanted her to know, say, hey, nigga, me, I'm working for money, not for fame. Yes.
1: Tornado. And yema wa kain na e de be good thing ba ko pena bet ma kanfa delay ho. You've said a lot of bad things about her. One good thing.
0: Lipa da say yin die. Obi a wan the good side and obi a wan the bad side.
1: Yeah.
0: Delay is a very nice person.
1: How?
0: What you have
1: here? How?
0: Oh. Nice person. Yes, you'll be a nice Then you're a bit caring, so a bit sweet, and a bit out there at the same time as anybody. You're nice. You got it?
1: Mm-hmm.
0: It is so we say, oh, you're a nice person, or a nice person, but in Ujanik, and I am more, and with stress, and Ujanik, more, man, credit.
1: We make us, I don't know, one for any and two nice back up, and I'm forgetting him, you
0: know. Oh, now say, man, credit, Mr. Me, baby, no, baby, my temo. Because we are going to make us our same way, and I'm going to say, not a yaw, it will be muda dada. Not a young woman, Buddha Dada. You see, she knows how to be attitude to go for him. Mm-hmm. On one case, sometimes with time, yeah, it's very for a way and channel. Let me just make my you don't catch the law, it's not, won't catch the least, and the late talk, Mamma, then I'm in a form. I say it, and sometimes she even gets mad, say, I don't know, me good enough for him, because they would have made you to work for me as a user, and yet, mind, I'm interested in your face.
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0: I don't know what was preventing the lorry from paying me.
1: Okay. Nana Tornado.
0: That's great, man.
1: But I send him a ton of suffer by.
0: Mr. Medassi, boss.
1: Udin and Tornado, and one of Facebook, one.
0: If I try Nana Tornado, Instagram is Nana Tornado.
1: Merci. Message your horror mana yatwaso. Oh.
0: If I try you, Miss Medassi.
1: Namika home.
0: Namika also.
1: Bye bye.
0: Bye.
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Na manya ye nia baby a wono nso so. Was a story na me drop it ya no. Woni story ni from A to Z. Woni e be kasa sisi ya.

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1: okay
0: Ghana from Takoradi to Accra from Accra to Accra from Isawamu to Kumasi egu so say this is why Jimmy here for me some oba ma no wa dia me ne so who's this one nya as beta kwensia enya wonko wono ma
1: wo yere ene wabusa fo nyina

0: Hello? Hello?
1: Hello?
0: Oh, you're my betting, I'm in a case.
1: Yeah. Oh,
0: you're my betting,
1: I'm in a case. Yeah, but I...
0: Ana wo to ayam piegu a mankra do sesa mankra do edidi watem ye media musa e medin o mezo kura menka wase menda mma me wana be kachira wosa wana tia na so bi na kachira o
1: e o me messengers mo se yon se fi di matem no ka ho bi na mu di matem kama
0: obi na send the call messengers wo hu. Oh my goodness. I have for what when you want. I was a basa and I said, over time, man, Carlos, and I won't tell you.
1: Carlos, who blocked me? Young citizen blocked me. All of those group, you know, they blocked me. So I was like, okay, maybe.
0: Me block you. I'm so full of it.
2: I'm a block over there. Follow me. The capital. Man, Obana.
0: I said, my block over there. Then I follow me. Someone so follow me. I know, say you are following me.
1: Follow.
0: Yeah, into my block. How can you follow me on Facebook?
1: Because I'm following you because
0: me
1: share videos.
0: Okay, no problem. You are still on my page. Who follow me?
1: Help me page you on. Why? Me messages and say who did my team be? No, my me start following you. So be ya me say who did my team
0: on. Yeah, man, for cancer my app evidence kakra. Who's a Ghana for kasa? Me so so baby, I need say me din. To what tennis I know and to boy. Now we BS is be dia man card attempts are. Mhm. Tiano I had one number 3.
1: Yes, for everybody, but if I found out that this person is against me, say I go up to account no finish it here.
0: But talk that so we
1: say. It's the same yesterday. But maybe the NSA I should be sure say ABI yes you did it.
0: Because me a man card there. Na me obi e ti ma di ma tem be 2 years kwa answer my respond na. They bad and why me be do at him.
1: Are you much?
0: And I want to make one. Want to see you do my time when you okay, mommy. Forgive and forget. I was a toddler sometimes. And you may be to my abo abrabo. I didn't free more than the other pan ebre war. Nipper be you do at him. Toboas and if we need to form. A bedroom may be nippan bit my old offer for good. Tien's son's and bibris. Why? In Tieti nippan bibri. Oh, my dog, on one best and waba. Mama, you have to change. That is just by the way. Me Bob Weiss be concerning Italian guy be on any problem. Anybody name fast as a
1: Richard. Your
0: friend say Richard.
1: Yeah.
0: When you story the Mukakra?
1: Me patwain.
0: What happened? What happened?
1: But you can say before or you'll be a what worry. On any and then a map for the tea,
0: okay.
1: And some want to be in a Ghana and Korea mono, the Kushia by a yaw bruning a so in a banner, Obama Kofano, a Libiano, Okosiano, Ghana, Jacobana Sano, and my day in town, I'll be bound in any rain, never Hana in Tempt, any rainy fee, and in Kalana Ko Yuki.
0: Bemano, Bemano Kochimper.
1: That man who was here, he was my fool, he was Kuma.
0: He was Kuma?
1: No, Kuma. Yes, he was Italy. He was Ghana. He was Ghana. He said, Ghana and Korea, he was Kushia, but he was a friend of Libya.
0: That man who was Bruni Diano. That man who was Bruni Diano, he was working.
1: Richard is now all Bodriano, he was in America.
0: He was here, he was Italy.
1: He was here. A woman or no so free has say, a call UK no be. Nobody knows what happened or call Ghana or ba yeah can't.

0: ni fo mi ni mo a me simi de mo numbers ama me papa mpenimfo ahemfo ah me ni mo to nsa de ahemfo ankasa etu ne fo bia se uwa yure wo kuma se ni nko ade when your daughter fine or your baba wa fine 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
1: Set him in an anire and so to your brutal and a
0: woman. You win him and see my money, Reno, Eddie Free, I call UK. Or call UK.
1: Okay.
0: Free her, send him penny for Bubem Posses, a new one yet.
1: Okay.
0: So if you had a near any genial couple in him, or you'll be a on your basabasa.
1: In a nausea, nice
0: every time and respectful woman. Don't say no casada, Oboa.
1: Yo, bet me bon. Bebe si ati asye. Na ina no se na se be man ya wo bru nu ye no o tete o ba no. E wo ma se mo.
0: Si si ade ye, ye be fa ne sa because o say sometimes no, e ma ya kwa ye ho te say especially ya e bebe na ye Christofo no. Obi ti say mami, there are a lot of women out there omo ye very God fearing, omo understand the word of God. Bible say no matter what, in two kunechi, on sine kunechi, and yet the beman so yentino, or be really a dinner beman a consul, or still no, you're submissive to the man. But when it's too much, you just give a gap, umma distance be, and that was what she did. When Gawa, yes, and Medawa, renew. She just left, or call UK, or then call Anako UK. Because now it was too much. May your bar. 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
1: Abba.
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1: Na ese Lydia ye second wife. Na ese Lydia ye second wife.
0: Second wife. That is it.
1: Mo twaso.
0: That is it. Oko gana ko pi die ba ni niema bebre ma no ene dan yo ni oba ye sikura no li die ne ko tena mu ono no hwe so no ye bibia in fact ma me ni obi ya yakopon kita ni yi enye sa ka obi mpo anko be obe fa ni tim se bia na so obe no meduro but o ye very humble and very God fearing woman so oto na di no move on with life one ne man na ti UK later on in fact in case I'm going to details, baby.
1: For details, kaka.
0: Baby, I'm teaching you. I'm no okasai. If you are meeting me, then my call ni rain her back. Eko UK. Iye barricade. No call ni rain her back. Eko UK. No call here in Krasa. Eno di or on a passport, Italian passport, into or the cover and a banner. Wa won wagana. No ni lady and I won no. Eno ne banner ya passport into no lady and also inya Krasa. 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But in all, no, free mo call, you know, something, a lot of things happened. Okay, before, I call Jay Dines for the Emma lady, you know, he said different things altogether. Emma lady, you know, not all back, if he has a crown, no different mentality altogether. No, he said, them money fee, and all the neighbor. One kind of crown, you know. No catch her no so later no baby do you no catch her no catch her so ah so see ye bafie ne bafie afie dia de na ye san kodi apartment for no so wa hadie madam for imu ne ti hanu mo se ntino de may pay baby for fraud the amount. I want a lady to start being suspicious. Because one man daddy and fans for no. Apart from that, girl no you'll be or you're very young and very beautiful. Ghana no or your madam or bochi or no kasa bochi or madam so unkwa lasha na sedaga.
1: Hey, Lydia, mami, ba, Lydia, no.
0: Mother group. Lydia no, yes. My second wife no ko fan by no.
1: Ah, yeah,
0: bro. Or back room or back room. Ya bro be mana wadin in India, no, yes. Or no. Or buy on one or yemi tea on Jimmy Sikaga. May sometimes I may force you no. But means to say on ye or you're a good person. But one thing is say or bad ye or bad hun. When we say no be so bad mua, we be free on sa. One question we all have to ask and say, who are you from Madada? Who did they call one man call UK? Who's one free? Italy has say who call UK? Now I call for bad free.
1: Ghana,
0: Abbott, not Italy, at the apartment, the Amano. No, no, what do you expect?
1: Tell
0: no,
1: you
0: should wake up.
1: Nipanyan tabo.
0: Excuse me, no. 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Now the Aco crew fresh one if he Africa, then I better to have said that Hoko Yuki.
1: And they say, if you want to lead the Atia, yeah, Bruniano.
0: She see a Lydia Waha, or say, bear 5 minutes drive from my house. And room for me two, 3 minutes drive from my house.
1: Who bet Mama Yan and Akasa?
0: This is a may add more china, because this time, no, a tenant and some Nessia Quayan, because on the society audio. Ono so so I'm a reply. Ono so Bruno yanibi.
1: Aya, me no kasa wi a. 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
0: Mati.
1: Wahu, na che ni next week.
0: Saturday say we your elder power, sorry. 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
1: Nti elder na ebru nu yasa. 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
0: Eye broken heart, you blame yourself. 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Months now. Now, Banu Mum now didn't bar. Now, best status school because I call no suffering when you're 3 years. Now, go school and now, Beba best status be here and you're fine. Or Beba visiting Ponas or Beko Baka and you're fine. Pastor Kofan Naba.
1: To what the neighbor and so on, Saturday bar, Italy Hormone.
0: What? You cry out when you're not Kofan Naba, almost why you're fresh. No, we are fit.
1: To be agent.
0: And I didn't call A. No call by and Yamien Munyamis, and better may go into details. Or by 2 weeks, I'm back. No, me, Hun and Kawa, they was in my cotton that they were saying. Maybe I may know that my man could cast a Mawari, Mawari, and be the new worry.
1: Obana, Kasa.
0: Of course. But why would you bring a fresh young lady like that to Europe and then Ubedan Hono Monoa Kotina or your home or UK? What do you expect?
1: Near no UK. I'm not again about to Italy.
0: We were on no more. I said family issues, and I don't want to go into details, okay? More and more is there. But I blame him. the BBRA, and I didn't expect to send being or be acted that way. Obi Fazia, me papa obofu, eh, my body ready. Fazia, ye papa, me papa penny, penny funny bako, a bite, you know, beca swim say. This is what has happened, I dear, co Richard, why a Nico Fichiso, a cabinetiso, the adenine, we all doubt it. And Sunny who said, okay, this is it. And we decided to keep quiet. You'll be a your non cassaba ye be ya. You should let go. You don't have to even go to that extent say, we are that old your neighbor, yeah, yes, I man or no.
1: Send you a broken heart, you.
0: And a broken heart, I saw you on her. So what do you expect your wife to do too?
1: Say be your second wife in a chain, you know, Tina Manasan.
0: I will come out. In the acostuming in the crown, keep quiet and let go. And I do with the issue, handle the issues maturely. A busiamum bra, muna, the abyssin, see, come back again. We die. This is not the first time, and this is not going to be the second time, the last time, we've been a broken heart. We all, yen yin, I experience. We are elder. If not for anything, cry, woman, and we're quite sick. She's had enough.
1: Adan dia mi nimisa sori bi o wi ase bi abone fu ogum papa fo so gum te no kwa de nkaje emfa ne normal unza o ima beti
0: mom
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1: o mo do ma sam yenu ne didi
0: what's it, my brother?
1: Somebody say Bakwa Bono. I'm not into one fan of your name, sir. Would you say you're a watcher?
0: I'm talking to you now. No wife and Cassano, or any net tea. I will UK home, no Cassassi.
1: It's your new infant. Would you say Bia? Looking at
0: now, your banner crown bone. Would the number what bone book I get? Let's go. Who can find this? Maybe Siani who said this is it. That's so good to me. I find moon to me. I'm to sign in a man amicably and I say peacefully, maturely. Rather than coming out to the media, sending all those audios and cusses to that person over there. And I wish he can listen to me for me to tell him say, that man cannot attack him. I don't put your young country. I don't put your Germany. Now it will have one. I'm forgetting. Who's the main first song called Two Baby? Now you expect to send the whole trail. No, I'm not on her side. 1 year, dear, yes.
1: I said, Metuasi, I said, Richard the Kaka Saint Janam, yes, sir. Or the Kaka Saint Janam.
0: Mayo.
1: Bibisana.
0: No, I can't say, or didn't. Oh, boy, I did your cat, Betty. I said, my Betty, you ain't to be pardoning me. Mimpasa Mako Bako, Major Mako. I'm betting that, many the meaning cow. I say, oh, she's not herself. What be Jauko for BFC Ghana? What be Jane Waha? 1 week ago, I wouldn't know how to spend it, Waha say. And I would ask wife to UK. And I would have well rented dying on long one and a ban in a team. Cause I want it. So bad day, so bad day, boo. What do you expect?
1: As a bear money to fool, but why not just own you? Yes, sir.
0: Ah.
1: What if you bet was who owns you? Yes, sir.
0: Are you? It's a wild woman, yeah.
1: And you say, Oba, and the Yerinanka Sanka Sanka Sano.
0: Oba, by the best type of guy now when you're on in Obo Diano. Oba, I'll buy for not being home to a fray. And I make this year and see or the free mokoi where you only be on the coin. That time, no name to that type of Lydia and phone numbers need those things. No, I'll deny all the information. No, into no all corner and odia colada the coy or crown and say or the change like or corner bapping in one more basis here. Some of Lydia and documents were found a banner passports were found a banner card and you know, Jack Banner to say one fact at the one. Yeah, I thought the Nico Kuma Basis here, not the Nico UK. In Japan, some people were happy. I feel afraid of their crown because now it was too much for her. Or call Caribbean, a lot went on. Okay, not some people are involved with this issue. Trust me, brother. But me, I blame the lady. When I saw the wabba, I heard I went to me and my pastor mean to me on the friend of coming out. My pastor mean to me if I make her back. Simple. I come back to class now. Who are class okay? Anytime I pass on Brano, who be back? Who try to take it now wabba? But I come out the fast from the day. I'm here in the wanyadi. I'm coming out my boy. But because we saw it coming. We warned him, but he couldn't listen.
1: Oh, how about my name? You say?
0: Oh, Nenefi, Obey on the 40. Oh, no, Obey on the 46, 47.
1: Nice, okay, can't go 50 years. Or can't go 50 years.
0: Yes.
1: And Lydia, as well, you're saying?
0: Lydia Bell was 38,
1: 39. Okay, now I say, size. He said, Osha, send an Erin Nankasankasan or Philly.
0: Messi, the woman, she's just like my mom. Utiana, nice wolf, you won't say it. They are the type, I said, they are so much, they are so much into the word of God. The real ones, I mean, real women of God.
1: Wow.
0: They don't have friends they talk to. They are themselves. They talk to only their Bible. Or you're very sober, very calm, innocent woman.
1: God-fearing.
0: Unpekasa. God-fearing woman. Unpekasa.
2: I hear something for radio.
0: The only man I say, Nyakupon, Bible say, we are bad, bro. What's my okuno? And so that is it. Whatever that happens. I said it for better for worse.
1: Ti ahon brasiana no de cosa.
0: Ta no de nemu.
1: Omo be ti e besa kasa, o kina na nwumre ya. 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
0: Nyame ya do motena. 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
1: Dabi, me ne na kasa next week. 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
0: Oh, okay.
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0: Me pa so many.
1: Oye mabati, ana, otie nengkana, orofo, wabwaye, mpapa, papa, papa, papa, papa, wacheche, nisi, unimi yi pa, edi ya mai. 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
0: Bra.
1: Nyame nkano?
0: Amen.
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And check us here, DJ 25 Cents. Our Atlanta, Georgia. How many are say? No, BM. Nana Bo. They say, oh, Peladesh, you papa, ah, ah, kono. 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With the piano, to be able to take us here, so watch and Paboa. Nana Bo, ASLs. And Paboa, kono, kono. 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

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And check us here and come on aya Rahama restaurant and also a war Alexandra. And check us here and come on elegance fashions. 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

0: like a water, men sabium, what? 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

se otinye nyumbi ya niyade sana ya mafuasa. 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Facebook wa head the rough. I was sent kwa for radio Facebook page yo. 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
0: 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Eh?
2: Ha. 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Oh, I'm
0: Macrado. The King Castro, the Biame Chiao, the Ben Wafrim Pokratia Meta.
2: The team is not here. I'm up for some Saturday. We are Macrado, a free studio, and I'm so carried. And to me, Timidi.
0: But I'm on my balance. I'm going to check my background. I'm going to do a hopper. I'm on my balance.
2: Hello. I'm on my way. No, my name is Afro. I'm on the store. I want to be a bit needy. That's this cinema for a sacrifice, you know. Who does stand on my way? Nobody tell this movie. Now, Mama, who the man is that you call in Japan? Now they're all party.
0: Mate, mate. Dicky Castro, yeah, Chawagan Yanko. Chawagan Yanko. Dicky Yanko, at the bar seven, as someone is here. Bama, it be a way, what you're saying?
2: Oh, some bit here this movie. It's in my party.
3: Hello, my pato. I congratulate you on your pink or said that you.
0: He was once an elder.
3: Yes,
0: but so here
3: the
0: beam. Matias here. Nyame shira, why? Bye bye yo.
3: Bye.
0: Sister Coast, New York. Sister Coast, Yanko.
4: I'm on cloud.
0: Mommy.
4: Mommy, I'm going to say. Papa no body. Nyame na atua nika.
0: Nyame na atua nika wo.
4: Yes, you say would you need back? I share to am enu back, but wo wo yire. On your bad ho duo. Not a one pet. Now, what about the number? Or bad the number? And what about a new point? Super than a family or the number funnel? If you say, one may say, book or do ordinary accounts, young fine chain. What would be when you and Sadia will want to walk off the other someone? Not the sooner they make for their mother to four more. What do you mean, Papa? Why, Yadi, and so bad the Sunday one, and then you let him up, then be around. Well, why, Yere?
0: Ajingo.
5: Yeah,
0: I didn't go.
5: Man, come about in the dumb search. And it's Uncle Fire Radio. Mammy Mark, a man credo back.
0: Verassi. Minia,
5: we'll be far out of crown as we'll be a crown in Sianca.
0: See, I was swabble board, yet man, yet him.
5: Dinami bo on san o bo
0: zanity
5: we got to one two
0: mhm
5: dinami adum no ni ndia ni de ni ni hia
0: papa pepe
5: yeah among credit ko enim ko enim
0: papa no
5: me de me se papa no ba wale mi so o be ya you no problem but
0: yeah
5: dia oso abe fane yire no on de zo ni ni ni case
0: mhm
5: me sa me yire Inguzo obe ma bi dinachi a mini be ma ni case me yire nam ne yire mini wo case enti dia na obo na menti ase na amanka do menti nye me dia ase na ze kura ni dia ba ya ku ya ni me dia ba do so ni menti ase
0: se aya ne bu ho aya na eya me ma ni bu ha broken heart ni bu ho aya na no she
5: Eh, I say, the Nepal, a man, a young poor than a man, baby, as a big breeze, a macro, more for neighbor more. Now, or buy a yen to a bounty, who put ya near that, I don't think so. You didn't need ye, no. Me, so buy my dear. Dema, my girlfriend, and we'll be temperant, and if I'm not the minimities, or buy me far much, man. And I'm a gal. I don't think so. That is, we are not quite our own day. On good dinner. The only thing I'm going to put on better make answers, so who is so bad about you don't want? You didn't so tuneful. So what do you think? You didn't so tuneful. So I quire and I'm sitting
0: here. Yeah.
5: This is the meme. Who is so bad maybe do it at ya? The man do any day, Oko Bunidia, and Akukuna, and I say, I don't think that. Again, meme, I had a normal life with that.
0: And two persons just said, Diana. Diana boy, no lie.
5: Oh, Diana boy, I need the equipment to my age, man. So what you say? But one of them, yeah, I hear the effect on one account. So what you say?
0: That's it.
5: Because when you're faithful to,
0: where do you depend?
5: To his wife. So, so when you're faithful to, I quite announce the amount you're out there, the question for an announcement of the question, yeah. So you know, also you team, you know, why not? I said, "Nah, that means that we know you're born in the area, the idea." But only in the year, but my work here, as I work on
0: the moon. Medassi.
5: What's the media born only crazy?
0: Medassi. Yo, Medassi, a jingle. But of course, you bet my freebie. A memma. What's so be a cofana yere? Na wa Bruniano, or the Afrebusi, you know? Bema no cofa or barn de. 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
6: 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You are Bruno or Anka who. 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And call banner and cool runner. 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One can of plants left Ababa on for the first week. 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Or a gun and you die. Take me a post to a table of food. Until Kelly and Fokasa. 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Two of them. 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He may on any cat. 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
1: 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E be ko because apo so mfo no. 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
0: Okay, Mr. Walker. You're right, Yamanga, Paminia Baba, who pay. I are Jaycee.
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3: Hello.
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0: Kinereke. 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
1: yeah
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1: Mhm.
0: But we bear money be a bono boy any dear. A ye wrong cry so head.
1: A boy,
0: ya no. Why in ye? And you quite so yes, hardy and cry. And I'm to be so, were ye Pentecost, old Pentecost elder. So, but a no dear, and then no, because I know, I have finny. And sorrow coronia, dear, didn't I have friend among food ye, because Bonnie be brave no, no. You can hear Christopher, ye disabonne. 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ware no ana so wo ware no de ne ba Italy ho no e man ma ye mi no en ti wo ko aka kire no ba aka ko ba ba aka so ne mum so wan kan se no so wo yiri and Obani, a wife of Prince Mani, and who are the Bibian or the Bano Banabu, who is a Bian, Seben Manu or Iridia. And your ban only problem be a
1: so,
0: Naminim, sir. Nay, you depend on who I require a warning moon, no, and he said, you mean your baby can is here, no. Ah, why you come one or the opinion, meaning we were born in Payan, and it is answering since we are adding.
1: Abba,
0: Abba, Abba. So, Nemum. So we are not so no home. So no so one country or ban say, or where you are waba, we are about did be a bonny at Yadia Banning no. Be a bonny a bin on one cassa.
1: Okay.
0: A bin no one cassa. A son say, oh, you rock a fool be back. I want to know when I will be moon nine. Nemo went to a man or ban if you were a cutter a reho, a dear reho and a coma, and your cotton crew for frost. That's all one call. No, and to no so tie bi dia o momodi na se obeda ni dia no wan na ni dia no e be nyon no ankasa ki bi de bi ya mankra do me da fi bi brei
1: mes me da se pa ora fu a last one number sinia 8194 but your first na kasa fin fa
2: me de na ku ya me kasa fi Canada
1: me ku ya okay
2: me
1: ma
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2: Beme.
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2: Afi da wote menga.
1: Ya kasa.
2: Beme na kachira ni se wawe.
1: Beme ni yere.
2: Hello.
1: Yeah, mommy. What's say?
2: Aha.
1: We say Obama come casa in the end to mean to say. Be
2: mommy say. The what you and what you are saying. Kakana watch. Na to tun dia.
1: Be mommy o dia. Na kwa fa obi a. Adem jina obodi a. Ah, be mommy, obi no bi jina
2: yeah, because
1: I'm not going to be able to get a phone. Mommy, Ola, Ola, I'm Muame Kra. Ola, I'm Muame Kra. Muame Kra. Ola, I'm Muame Kra. Kwasi Asare, New York.
3: I'm going to be able to get a phone.
1: That's a break. I'm going to be able to get a phone.
3: 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same who my son can only the own can be mammy?
1: Uncle mammy.
3: That's a me who may talk or qua.
1: Uncle mammy.
3: Uncle be mammy. Tell Raddy, the master and come mammy. When you are Christopher, then could be a idea, son and guess here ye. And to a body ye dean or so good in Yamme soon and in Yako Ponso Sassania, I won't wait. Son of my brat, it is no out to Tom. Now walk off for phobia, Yako Baza, walk off for phobia. And you'll be man won. 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
3: 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Oh, Spen, Spen! I said, no, this bed one or dear woman, I said, you want to say, yeah, or what, dear? You are no bono. So I'm condemning myself your way by a new foundation. A bed one money tree, so because of it, that can a year penny no cobalt, dear, can condemn Conno Quantiasi.
1: Yeah,
3: this is a crew and also sue, you know, and you've been out one any when you're coupon San Ferdinand Canon. Any person if I want it for me, ma, yes, only a near you didn't bra, no, my any padada, my near to two massy. Near Quacko,
1: oh, God. 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Number near 703-565-2261.
3: Bell,
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1: Nice one. Benjamin, Virginia. Benjamin. Benjamin. Okay. Akosia, New York.
6: Hello.
1: Mini aba ne zeyin.
6: Hi, me pai so I know na unse. How are you doing?
1: Ade na enye.
6: Me say how do you call it? Eye, eye, eye.
1: Ah, okay. Yen kwai.
6: Na unse.
1: Me so me hoye pa Akosia.
6: Okay. Okay. Mi
1: pega mi ka English ka. You can go ahead, no problem. I'm here listening.
6: Okay, all right. Thank you, Aman.
1: You're welcome.
6: Listen. This is what I want to tell everybody. You
1: what
6: know?
1: Is it?
6: We all make mistakes in life, but this is what our sisters and friends back home. That's the biggest mistake they always do. When our men go down there in Ghana, regardless of the person's marital status, they get to get, oh, if you have a wife, no problem. I will come and be a second wife. I don't have a problem. We don't know yet what the lady's version of the story is. But probably a person being an elder in a church, probably he might have told her, I'm married. Has four kids, but the woman, because if you listen to the audio, the man insisted that he said he didn't want to bring her over, but the lady insisted to come, you know. So the fact that he knows that the man is in outside Ghana, he will do everything to win his love, but at the same time, that doesn't give our men the tool to cheat on their wife.
1: So, Akosia, are you telling me the lady accepted the man's proposal because of her, because of his abroad journey or what?
6: Yes. The women, the young girls back home are so frustrated. They want to travel outside the country.
1: The lady doesn't seem like a poor lady. You heard the lady talking?
6: Who?
1: You heard the lady who called from Italy. Nothing shows that the lady is from a poor background or whatever. She was doing well in Ghana. She was doing well in Ghana. Nothing shows that she was suffering in Ghana.
6: Okay, go ahead.
1: Nothing shows that the lady was... Nothing shows Lydia was suffering in Ghana. She was doing well in Ghana. So I don't think...
6: Well, yeah, I'm here.
1: It seems like... Go ahead. Here. Just finish. Let me come
6: somebody
1: in.
6: Somebody is talking on the background.
1: No problem. Just listen to me. Just listen to what I'm telling you now. Go ahead. Let me come in later. Go ahead. Finish.
6: Okay. I have a story to share with Oba Akosia on Sunday show.
1: Okay. What is it?
6: I have tried to call there, but she hasn't. I think I got a wrong number. So if you could even give me her number, I could say this tomorrow.
1: Okay.
6: On her show.
1: Okay.
6: Listen, my family, my rear cousin. You know what? My rear cousin brought his wife over. And you know what happened?
1: What happened?
6: The story is a long story.
1: Cut it short.
6: Don't go into it because you're almost finishing up.
1: My time is almost up. Yeah.
6: Okay. So I want to say this tomorrow to Onyema Akosia. So can you just give me the right number to contact Onyema Akosia tomorrow? Because she gave me the number. When I call, it goes to a wrong listen. I don't get the number.
1: Call me back after the show. I'll give you Onyema Akosia's number.
6: How could I call you back on the same number?
1: Call the same number right after the show. I'll give you her number.
6: Okay.
1: All right.
6: So I want to say this. Let us advise our girls back home. They are sometimes greediness. They want to travel outside. I'm not saying what the man did was right. No. At this computer age, how could you bypass your wife and have a second? It's even polygamy in America, and I think it's like that in Italy. You can marry two in Italy, in a Western country. Unless you are a Muslim, you can do that.
1: So do you blame
6: Why?
1: Finish.
6: I'm sorry?
1: Do you blame the man or you blame the lady? I don't get
6: I
1: you
6: blame
1: well.
6: Both of them.
1: How?
6: Both of them.
1: How
6: I
1: can you
6: blame? Both of them. Yes, the man made a mistake and the girl might have also made some commitment.
1: How?
6: We have to listen to the girl's side of the version, the girl's version. We don't know the lady's version. So we don't know when she came, when the man came home, he told her that I'm married, and so I want you to stay here in Ghana, and I will do everything for you. And then the girl, the lady accepted, oh, no worry, if you are married, I will be a second wife.
1: What would have been your decision if you happens to be the lady?
6: My decision was to, if I was home, back home in Ghana, I would have just told the man, or just told him, let him understand that I want to maintain my reputation. Whatever I have over here, I'm content with it.
1: So there is no way you...
6: I'm sorry?
1: There is no way you would have gotten married to the man, right?
6: No, no. That's a mistake our ladies have been doing, and it landed them in this situation. Now, they always get caught in this situation. How could you share love with somebody else?
1: Okay, so you are against the polygamous marriage, right?
6: When you have your husband going out, seeing other women, you don't like it. So how would you share your husband, your loved one, with somebody? How could you do that? They try to make it look as if it's normal. It's never normal. It can't be normal.
1: I got you. No problem. Thanks a lot for your opinion. Let me get another one on the line.
6: Yes, thanks so my much. Pleasure. Thank
1: okay.
6: you so much.
1: You're welcome. You're welcome. Thanks for your submission.
6: Bye-bye.
1: Bye. Berwa Bonsu, Canada. Berwa Bonsu, Canada. Okay. Achima Mansa, Virginia Hema. Mama Yanko.
7: Yeah, my brother.
1: Mama, my boarding.
7: I'm
1: not Mammy.
7: Me pa talking it now.
1: Me too nka pa my boarding.
7: Yo, about mama and singing.
1: Papa pa.
7: I'm not glad you need me. Me pa say me bisha question. Na me sa answer question.
1: Okay.
7: Me pa say me bisha down na for mama. Say. A dem pa no mo fun say. And no more than where they were very mad. Who are you there? Open to me a cup. I could fall by a foot from. No, but I need you worrying on it. You own to me, I could fall by my foot from. I didn't think, why? I don't know who you to see for that. Ghana for member.
1: Hey!
7: Shabby, make us a bin, and you mean none at this. I didn't think that you would be saying, who are you in your year by now, woman, night, what, Bobra? Or if you open to me for the cheap, send me a tibia for a foot from. I didn't have a trip at them. No, but I need you. So I'm not supposed to be this now. You want to be the father of my father. It's happening yet. Eh, what is here at all? And as I said, me no, and I make a so me no me yet. But so be ya, me money back one attender. And we say, and you can see some part because I'm a trash Bible, no more part. But you are Bible. And Cassie, as I said, or bad, Bema, who are you, baby? Or bad, and now are you, baby? Bible, that got that.
1: I'm going to go to the house.
7: So that's it.
1: Okay.
7: You can imagine me good. You are worried at me when I worry for 25 years. Me the years to mess. Who won at the team? Me couldn't them. I never cheated on my husband. And you know, that is me. Because that man was me. No, who said he me see. And he will never. If he's a better spasic one, I've never made me close your man's name. But me said he me could see the minimum. Say it, they are matatan. But my family could see away who said, you couldn't play me. So they are saying, it's no, no, no. But sir, I worry for what to go. Next, I'll buy a dinner, crema bema. Now, grandma didn't say, she knew good set. And did you make me a worry? Yeah. Next, I'll buy a no, go worry about it. I'll buy a no, go worry about it. So, what can you worry? Yeah, Miss Betty, I'm going to follow my crack. I want. She said, I'm with you here. Hey, yes. Yes, you have been in the car, say, Ghana, mamre, and I'll be a mamre, say, very much be worrying you. Mammy, can't you? Someone knew the amount of money. This is a mamre, the school. Yes, yeah. And my habit to worry you, yourself.
1: Okay.
7: What you said about last year, and you see, I'll be here. Oh, but I want to remember me, said, no, I'm Jesus. And you have hope today. And you have for me, and you have worry about that. India, hope, and you want to say, I
1: said, that was a mokot, a mokot, I don't know.
7: What then?
1: Eyo mo kocha no. 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
7: Eyo mo kocha. 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Ojao won't get your body in your it's all on Nimdiamana, Uncle Danny, your body put clean, and Hannah care for no one in the booty of force. It's a problem, remember, it does sound quite the war with the boom, man.
1: I try on us.
7: They might be wearing you, but no, no, bra, a brochure like it here, and yea, you see. And yea, if you are about to be dresser, no yakofa or baffle frog. No, no, Baba and Joanna, or the assault, no, Baba, coming you more about the black. Let me profess and then be one of us. Because why are you passing by so memasa? I could be dancing, foolish. I could be a bit of a snan again, and then you're a bobra. I could be here.
1: Let us ask your answer. As well as I know what you can. Or of our last four numbers in here 5000. Patia Frost and Akasafinfa. But of our last four numbers in here, 5,000. Okay. Hello.
8: Hello.
1: Yeah, ma'am, I'm Patrick Frost, and I can say for you.
8: I'm Patrick, I'm going to work at Accra.
1: No problem, Yanko.
8: I'm saying, I'm saying, I'm going to work at Accra.
1: Okay.
8: No, I'm saying, I'm going to work at Accra.
1: What is your name? I'm going to work at Accra.
8: Me person may me who I
1: okay.
8: Actually, it's open once and wait till I beat me up for me.
1: Okay, and you have me for a while.
8: Now, something you say. So, Oba won't be my to ho. Oba no him, sir, bear man over you. And I bear my beans soon will be too tuned in Toma. Aba will fee. Eddie's cabbage shall will boost your phone, Sam. No, what didn't it chuck or call? I will be grab which I can't say. Won't worry, no, and yet you can no. Nanny, they know. And it's what me who win ya baby joy and cast on your beman ye and why ain't ye. But you say, wa warren, ya would waba be grub which I young cratama or many na de waba. Me wagana no, na miss me who about no few who.
1: Why ain't cratama or barn in manina?
8: And ten next one ya be grub which now casts a beman in warren. Na ain't what sorry I could not bear my foo foo fear. Fine, ya way treble bob and ninny now, no one can no movie, obe when you trim. No more mocha say diabono, a ye diabofu, yan castan ye beman yen, why any ye. But wa worry Obano, so Obano feels such a beman, on pet our arena seat nebu, not for the names of the quack of manna, on conquayenesa. No bean who's with free our reunion. 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
1: wow ok mefre why
8: wow
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9: Pache my, mekasa free, Dallas, Texas.
1: Texas. Yeah,
9: that's... 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
1: Anefi. 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
9: 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Yeah. Asemo nampesa mekakakra. Eye, diabona, bema nankasabon. First of all, Bemano, me yes you say, Oko wari a busina for Oko wari or bano. A busina busina for busan is say, oh yere. As I say, a beer or catcher on say we need it. A hono weditro. Because
1: Beredi, I need me and Beman in Yambana because I was Obani awes or yere.
9: Obano, eh, awes or yere.
1: Yeah.
9: Because gẹ no e kasa no di o chechire mu first no o ka chire o nko ka se gẹ ni busa nse se ye ko tra ofie na ade nti na ade ma betra ha enti e ho no nokran nokre ni e ho kakra ni
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1: Okay.
9: Because
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9: we ankan mu no kre ankyre oba no abusiafo no a okoware oba na. 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
1: Okay.
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1: Medas.
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9: Yo, Mr. Medas.
1: Nice one. 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That is the song that you requested for your sweet baby.

0: 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Next week, this show shall be continued. Because next week, we have many of the both sides.
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4: Quinlet is my name. I'm a gospel minister. Over the years, gospel ministers all over the world have blessed lives with their songs. They seem to glorify, magnify, uplift the name of the Lord. People like Sissy Winans.
5: Cause all my life you have been faithful. Hey, all my life you have been so, so good. With every prayer that I am able, oh, I will sing of the goodness of God. God bless them wherever they are. And God bless every gospel minister all over the world. This time, Dabridge Group, my management team, and the record label, we have come out with something peculiar. Inspired by the Holy Spirit, called Soakats, Soaking in Atmospheric Music. This is a song that brings you into the atmosphere of the Holy Spirit. It pushes you into the realms of the Holy Spirit. And it reveals the power of Elohim. We have come to inspire and to empower both the young and the old who have thirst to sing spiritual songs. The very new one on the table at the moment is called Wind Blow. Quinlet featuring Jimmy the Psalmist. It goes like this.
6: 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Holy Ghost, manifest yourself in here.

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0: Quinlet is my name. I'm a gospel minister. Over the years, gospel ministers all over the world have blessed lives with their songs. They seem to glorify, magnify, uplift the name of the Lord. People like Sissy Winans. Cause all my life you have been faithful. Hey, all my life you have been so, so good. With every prayer that I am able, oh, I will sing of the goodness of God. God bless them wherever they are. And God bless every gospel minister all over the world. This time, Dead Bridge Group, my management team, and the record label, we have come out with something peculiar, inspired by the Holy Spirit, called Soakats, Soaking in Atmospheric Music. This is a song that brings you into the atmosphere of the Holy Spirit. It pushes you into the realms of the Holy Spirit. And it reveals the power of Elohim. We have come to inspire and to empower both the young and the old who have thirst to sing spiritual songs. The very new one on the table at the moment is called Wind Blow, Quinlet featuring Jimmy the Psalmist. It goes like this.
1: Oh Lord, we are ready for the moon. Holy Ghost, manifest yourself in here.
0: Manifest yourself, God.

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1: I will rejoice in the Lord always.
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1: Quinlet is my name. I'm a gospel minister. Over the years, gospel ministers all over the world have blessed lives with their songs. They seem to glorify, magnify, uplift the name of the Lord. People like Sissy Winans. Cause all my life you have been faithful. Hey, all my life you have been so, so good. With every prayer that I am able, oh, I will sing of the goodness of God. God bless them wherever they are. And God bless every gospel minister all over the world. This time, Dabridge Group, my management team, and the record label, we have come out with something peculiar, inspired by the Holy Spirit, called Soakats, Soaking in Atmospheric Music. This is a song that brings you into the atmosphere of the Holy Spirit. It pushes you into the realms of the Holy Spirit. And it reveals the power of Elohim. We have come to inspire and to empower both the young and the old who have thirst to sing spiritual songs. The very new one on the table at the moment is called Wind Blow, Quinlet featuring Timmy the Psalmist. It goes like this.
2: Oh Lord, we are ready for the moon. Holy Ghost, manifest yourself in here.

0: 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We speak the capital. 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

0: Hey, all my life you have been so, so good. With every breath that I am able, oh, I will sing of the goodness of God. God bless them wherever they are. And God bless every gospel minister all over the world. This time, Dead Bridge Group, my management team, and the record label, we have come out with something peculiar, inspired by the Holy Spirit, called Soakats, Soaking in Atmospheric Music. This is a song that brings you into the atmosphere of the Holy Spirit. It pushes you into the realms of the Holy Spirit. And it reveals the power of Elohim. We have come to inspire and to empower both the young and the old who have thirst to sing spiritual songs. The very new one on the table at the moment is called Wind Blow, Quillit featuring Jimmy the Psalmist. It goes like this.
1: Oh Lord, we are ready for the moon. Holy Ghost, manifest yourself in here.
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I'm in tea and Tuesday night. And I'm putting in Kasa. I'm in here. I'm see a pinye. 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See me that's what you see. 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We in yamia ye. Ask someone to come in. And I'm famous that my neighbor who said the BM you're driving me call hospital and ask. That my downfall, Rafi was it. 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You know, we ask you soon. Nobody's too big to worship God. Men claim me class, my pastor best here. Class, we are doctor, no, see, we are sand, we are clay. You are just blessed with life in this soon, yami. And yami, I'm 17th January, but I'm 1 week death celebration. But it's not saying yami, we are going to be a Christian. Even if you want me to move, but instead of that 1 week death celebration, no, it became my first day of testimony. And initially, my first single of my official album was supposed to be a banging tune. But I realized, what is banging than God's word? And in everything, God first. Because I'm not going to be a year, trust me. Until I'm not going to be a film, I'm not going to be a film, I'm not going to be a film, and I'm not going to be a film. And it's Ephraim on the beat. When PM Opanka Army, you worry. Watch out for the upcoming album, Akwaba. Tie.

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1: Quillit is my name. I'm a gospel minister. Over the years, gospel ministers all over the world have blessed lives with their songs. They seem to glorify, magnify, uplift the name of the Lord. People like Sissy Winans. Cause all my life you have been faithful. Hey, all my life you have been so, so good. With every prayer that I am able, oh, I will sing of the goodness of God. God bless them wherever they are. And God bless every gospel minister all over the world. This time, Dabridge Group, my management team, and the record label, we have come out with something peculiar, inspired by the Holy Spirit, called Soakats, Soaking in Atmospheric Music. This is a song that brings you into the atmosphere of the Holy Spirit. It pushes you into the realms of the Holy Spirit. And it reveals the power of Elohim. We have come to inspire and to empower both the young and the old who have thirst to sing spiritual songs. The very new one on the table at the moment is called Wind Blow, Quillit featuring Timmy the Psalmist. It goes like this.
2: Oh Lord, we are ready for the moon.

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That's a Radibakasa. A Radibakasa. 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Only a man's strong. 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
1: Quinlet is my name. I'm a gospel minister. Over the years, gospel ministers all over the world have blessed lives with their songs. They seem to glorify, magnify, uplift the name of the Lord. People like Sissy Winans. Cause all my life you have been faithful. Hey, all my life you have been so, so good. With every prayer that I am able, oh, I will sing of the goodness of God. God bless them wherever they are. And God bless every gospel minister all over the world. This time, Dabridge Group, my management team, and the record label, we have come out with something peculiar, inspired by the Holy Spirit, called Soakats, Soaking in Atmospheric Music. This is a song that brings you into the atmosphere of the Holy Spirit. It pushes you into the realms of the Holy Spirit. And it reveals the power of Elohim. We have come to inspire and to empower both the young and the old who have thirst to sing spiritual songs. The very new one on the table at the moment is called Wind Blow, Quinlet featuring Timmy the Psalmist. It goes like this.
2: Oh Lord, we are ready for the moon. Holy Ghost, manifest yourself in here.
1: Manifest yourself on the

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1: What you are so soon in Tabiano? 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Missy, my brother, some of one kiss in the Granny Koshabia. And with Jesus, or soon I'm a demon who are macho. One of them, what?

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0: Lilith is my name. I'm a gospel minister. Over the years, gospel ministers all over the world have blessed lives with their songs. They seem to glorify, magnify, uplift the name of the Lord. People like Sissy Winans. Cause all my life you have been faithful. Hey, all my life you have been so, so good. With every prayer that I am able, oh, I will sing of the goodness of God. God bless them wherever they are. And God bless every gospel minister all over the world. This time, Dabridge Group, my management team, and the record label, we have come out with something peculiar, inspired by the Holy Spirit, called Soakats, Soaking in Atmospheric Music. This is a song that brings you into the atmosphere of the Holy Spirit. It pushes you into the realms of the Holy Spirit. And it reveals the power of Elohim. We have come to inspire and to empower both the young and the old who have thirst to sing spiritual songs. The very new one on the table at the moment is called Wind Blow, Quillit featuring Jimmy the Psalmist. It goes like this.
1: Oh Lord, we are ready for the moon. Holy Ghost, manifest yourself in here.
0: Manifest yourself on this.

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1: Quinlet is my name. I'm a gospel minister. Over the years, gospel ministers all over the world have blessed lives with their songs. They seem to glorify, magnify, uplift the name of the Lord. People like Sissy Winans. Cause all my life you have been faithful. Hey, all my life you have been so, so good. With every prayer that I am able, oh, I will sing of the goodness of God. God bless them wherever they are. And God bless every gospel minister all over the world. This time, Dead Bridge Group, my management team, and the record label, we have come out with something peculiar, inspired by the Holy Spirit, called Soakats, Soaking in Atmospheric Music. This is a song that brings you into the atmosphere of the Holy Spirit. It pushes you into the realms of the Holy Spirit. And it reveals the power of Elohim. We have come to inspire and to empower both the young and the old who have thirst to sing spiritual songs. The very new one on the table at the moment is called Wind Blow, Quinlet featuring Jimmy the Psalmist. It goes like this.
2: Oh Lord, we are ready for the moon. Holy Ghost, manifest yourself in here.
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1: Quinlet is my name. I'm a gospel minister. Over the years, gospel ministers all over the world have blessed lives with their songs. They seem to glorify, magnify, uplift the name of the Lord. People like Sissy Winans. Cause all my life you have been faithful. Hey, all my life you have been so, so good. With every prayer that I am able, oh, I will sing of the goodness of God. God bless them wherever they are. And God bless every gospel minister all over the world. This time, Dead Bridge Group, my management team, and the record label, we have come out with something peculiar, inspired by the Holy Spirit, called Soakats, Soaking in Atmospheric Music. This is a song that brings you into the atmosphere of the Holy Spirit. It pushes you into the realms of the Holy Spirit. And it reveals the power of Elohim. We have come to inspire and to empower both the young and the old who have thirst to sing spiritual songs. The very new one on the table at the moment is called Wind Blow, Quinlet featuring Jimmy the Psalmist. It goes like this.
2: Oh Lord, we are ready for the moon. Holy Ghost, manifest yourself in here.
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2: 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Ikukuo manona. Move in your power. 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

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Luha Saima Hamdi. 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Mamma was what to tell. And we are praying. My prayer was your coming up for the soul. Send the one you know, when you mean your couple of minutes of my own. Israel, you only ever call me Messi. Dear Mesra, never shrug me, Yahoo. May they walk free or walk Pasua. Matu Sabrea, with a solemn young lady. Mibe, Sisha, send you a young Piwaha. Hey, for Maniba, my father, when you never make your papa, your mamma, mamma, mamma, mamma, mamma, mamma, mamma, mamma, mamma, mamma, mamma, mamma, mamma, mamma, mamma, mamma, mamma, mamma, mamma, mamma, mamma, mamma, mamma, mamma, mamma, mamma, mamma, mamma, mamma, mamma, mamma, mamma, mamma, mamma, mamma, mamma, mamma, mamma, mamma, mamma, mamma, mamma, mamma, mamma, mamma, mamma, mamma, 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
1: Quinlet is my name. I'm a gospel minister. Over the years, gospel ministers all over the world have blessed lives with their songs. They seem to glorify, magnify, uplift the name of the Lord. People like Sissy Winans. Cause all my life you have been faithful. Hey, all my life you have been so, so good. With every prayer that I am able, oh, I will sing of the goodness of God. God bless them wherever they are. And God bless every gospel minister all over the world. This time, Dabridge Group, my management team, and the record label, we have come out with something peculiar, inspired by the Holy Spirit, called Soakats, Soaking in Atmospheric Music. This is a song that brings you into the atmosphere of the Holy Spirit. It pushes you into the realms of the Holy Spirit. And it reveals the power of Elohim. We have come to inspire and to empower both the young and the old who have thirst to sing spiritual songs. The very new one on the table at the moment is called Wind Blow, Quinlet featuring Timmy the Psalmist. It goes like this.
2: Oh Lord, we are ready for the moon. Holy Ghost, manifest yourself in here.
1: Manifest yourself,

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He is the King of kings and Lord of lords, seated majestically on the throne. 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Let us come and kneel and bow before the King.

0: Willett is my name. I'm a gospel minister. Over the years, gospel ministers all over the world have blessed lives with their songs. They seem to glorify, magnify, uplift the name of the Lord. People like Sissy Winans. Cause all my life you have been faithful. Hey, all my life you have been so, so good. With every prayer that I am able, oh, I will sing of the goodness of God. God bless them wherever they are. And God bless every gospel minister all over the world. This time, Dabridge Group, my management team, and the record label, we have come out with something peculiar, inspired by the Holy Spirit, called Soakats, Soaking in Atmospheric Music. This is a song that brings you into the atmosphere of the Holy Spirit. It pushes you into the realms of the Holy Spirit. And it reveals the power of Elohim. We have come to inspire and to empower both the young and the old who have thirst to sing spiritual songs. The very new one on the table at the moment is called Wind Blow, Quillit featuring Timmy the Psalmist. It goes like this.
1: Oh Lord, we are ready for the moon.

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0: is my name. I'm a gospel minister. Over the years, gospel ministers all over the world have blessed lives with their songs. They seem to glorify, magnify, uplift the name of the Lord. People like Sissy Winans. Cause all my life you have been faithful. Hey, all my life you have been so, so good. With every prayer that I am able, oh, I will sing of the goodness of God. God bless them wherever they are. And God bless every gospel minister all over the world. This time, the Bridge Group, my management team, and the record label, we have come out with something peculiar, inspired by the Holy Spirit, called Soakats, Soaking in Atmospheric Music. This is a song that brings you into the atmosphere of the Holy Spirit. It pushes you into the realms of the Holy Spirit. And it reveals the power of Elohim. We have come to inspire and to empower both the young and the old who have thirst to sing spiritual songs. The very new one on the table at the moment is called Wind Blow, Quillit featuring Jimmy the Psalmist. It goes like this.
1: Oh Lord, we are ready for the moon.

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0: 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We are see afane nyina abe fo kwante mponso ahodo Facebook. Obey who your whole life and then commander ed Mr. Fina Fairby, Bruno Benson, commander, yeah, Bobo.
4: Pacho, atmet him.
0: Oh, Mantini, you.
4: Pacho, atmet him.
0: Oh, sir, atmet him, hey, yeah.
4: Pacho, Anne,
0: sir. BBS.
4: A Pacho, Auntie, I.
0: Dennis, the brown name, Kaka, man, you didn't know.
4: Now, one Pacho, yes, you say. Why, you pray for me, Tetty, you. And we are 12 o'clock.
0: Oh, and they are so tainted no abba. Missy, Timmy. Who tainted no abba? Missy, Dane Nancy.
4: And it's a mutina. My Walenoa, why am I a fro?
0: One hour.
4: Why Walemia, why am I a fro? A friend called Coupon. Onuna, where's the simia mentia?
0: Okay, you, yet you.
4: The patcho. And they say, Mukuni, a friend called Coupon. Menen na awon kula mi ensa. 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My boss is seen be a massy. They say I want you to bend him per se, my tongue as I say. And I'm so quack. Maybe you be dear brow, or be I shouldn't be dear brow to me from a home to as I say, so maybe I want you to wa. My cassandra menti, many young tongue, and a jawty I see, and I'm copper will be my near day. A trust I say. To be pan or trust I say, no one kind. To run our cocoa jeans can near day, a buy, and a jaw married, but I'm your provision store. And I'm married, be some in Fanny Day, and we're now so far. The Akanamano Day, Etty, let us away a Juma or Swami. It's what there's another decadia, I mean to mention it. To the media, ma, many dear, my uncle, who dear me a day, a beam. It's not me a provision stone, I was so called, man, I say a Juma Day, and ye. It's not provision stone, money, me be the day, at the Mount Clan. There's another provision stone, pouch on a coffin, Nam Quaje, a marble CNB. Be. And I'm the room, and look at me, just say 15 million, and I'll turn to 1.2. And to a woman, I'm a catcher, a woman, and I catch them some money in Conquaji. It's a woman, no, my quackoji scan I a day, every, and I saw, okay, my quackoji dear, or babble, I may I a day, yet to ya. And to one who to ya, me, Lupe, went to ya beam. To now, watch on a mian, I'm here, then, between a tadio, and tadio, mian, and mitria. It's a woman who quite, you know, I was saying yet, we go on, my mom, my name, cray, 150, 10 city. Not just a me, what shilling me? Me besides a blast, so me look where I was say, me juma me yeni you will be a juma. To me, cause a bit my soul, no pie, cheers can be a mawa. Now me boa. 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Tabli be nigh the Oya day. Warrior was our night when it's the amount of chin in Yamaguya. It is a penwa. Come on, chin in Yaman Wabon tenant. It will upon your man of Wale or Papa Kaho to some new car, the Quatumetima, Milko Berman, Papa Hono, so Kahubi. It's one and some more for the banning in our Berman and Yaprono, or Banish Awaniti, or Poem Yaprono Crank, I say, or be the Kumin and Lily Makura, I saw Yababa Tuano, where Pilling and Wash a demo, and then Penny for Chabesha. Diana Mabono, so Mamma Shama Mana here, Diana Mitzman Yahom, Sibama Solen and Waban in Pier, Bamana Yana Baman and Kwan Pier, never Panas Waban the Kaho, because so you come Wabanwa, it's Waban and soon Pierby, me ya ya ya ya ya ya ya ya ya ya ya ya ya ya ya ya ya ya ya ya ya ya ya ya ya ya ya ya ya ya ya ya ya ya ya ya ya ya ya ya ya ya ya ya ya ya ya ya ya ya ya ya ya ya ya ya ya ya ya ya ya ya And Nane, I'm a brand Nani Giano Po Solo Quada, Solina Quada, Vietia, Yadbe Consuman crying in fear, Solo Quada, a Pier Jubino, Hofonacas one piano, a Pier Obama's a Pier Jubin Pier, a Jubin Da, and one Pier Da, and the Hofon is a Giano boy or Barney Cahon, many Piable, you say, Gianni dear, we manico coupon tells Mamma Bruan Nani Giano, and the Hofon, yes, I may tell and say, Omu Yomusu, even once a Womb, Berman Abome Nisua, it's one of I will promise you a woman to Mrs. Stanijo, and I'm standing upon you, dear AM one. To a million one on any upon what to two Mrs. Stanijo in another. It's one of about 20 years ago. A Kaho, and I'm a Prana Pata. I said, oh, Paul Dunn and your Simi Babano. I'm going to be, and you want to be a banner. I wear a friend of war. When you hear that, or that breath, no one dear, one who be that, and what dear Flotty as the first I see so. And I ja, and how funny as a mommy, I dear son, how you will be close. It is a mutiny in Cabra, but then I'm Semelco. Timitis, you come and lose some to see Cram, and you're not cabin or five Bessie Pancrono, Janssen Hanum, we say. To the Bessie Janssen, you're far from any of Corey and Tia Quenya Quadama, dear Chi, Tia de Chiano Pano, and I'm Semelco place before, as of her, if it's a home I am wedding. Wedding, you see, and Chicham, and your poor Quaqua Walla no by a day, at 2 o'clock was one say, while my pound in sea, while my Walla de Ade, Edia Mono, it's me call. Tim was only damn home. I'm cobble suffering that money, and I'm Yako. Timohana, my banner friend said, well, who's your pong? And one mammy was swabbers in a car on an abelman ho to a bian will be a memela, and I'm to swam in cannon by to buy any more macuna, and I'm cotton I ever muscle. Tell someone must be a man back and say, oh, Hana, I blebby, and you call coupon or pom, I'm your friend of Kiblefi. I ban what say, me matter so called coupon for a bar, it's me mother who call coupon or burning rear, it's your mobile barbershop, I'm your dun of the da. Do you mean none in the net and none in itina? It's only a baby say. Or bound a crown or Kahubi, and I'm quite an one dear, to Janamin and then in that, and then it's until I've lived you to a one master and done, and it's a wobbly bee, or bound on what I'm more upon the minino. Or bound on what I'm more upon the minino. So it's in two soya cocoa, minino. At one of Sablebi, and on our toilet, I say, Mamma won't get one. I acquire and see one of Sablebi, would dance a funnet to one bearman for passe, well, you know. 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I would friend, I would you have done and banners and senior. Oh, you could you be in the banner mobile one on and a bread and a bread was what Bennett in the south perform with fear. And yes, when walk when you fear street them, you have to maybe buy my mouth for to teach my boys to be a tumper bus. Hey, never papa, but penny, I buy your 21 years. Next, I walk off for a bar for fro. Not better to see a clack to one who come in a drew or bow a seno. No more, my broom. And it's my papa, my summer. no joh to me about the anti say say to genuine and no more coy. Till that yet see ya and over panoa as I confer different person and your swab baby now maybe or mammy maybe look now maybe look on papa and over penya and was swab out here to be about tossing you in the tunnel and almost I'll buy it because I was slammy menani diano nabaku Kenyans are some of the same black chas was see a blue bia dear dear and your deno young fan ya uncle I believe in a no and also so son was so now would you be better tell him one and Kenya would de it to almost slammy I mean nanny dianum so what baba can dia families for Naka, let it damn do a new failure every day, a better Nidiano, and was you, what the master Sama Jayade, Atu, and to one was saying near Warfle, Sir Hanya bet to Matin, a better Nidiano, Warfle, to all friend almost say, not to Matin, a better Nidiano, never be a cobble, no, and your better Nidia. It's me, Mammy, and Cassawa, war media, no Italian, and I tear to pine. To go to Mammy, to me, Mammy, Kerchery, and on any Miniano, and any Mano, and your far can your coy, till your coin, no more bodum pim. Tower banner to Yasam Kutua, or Macrobea, or Mumotum, the Ben May, Mamma, to a banner baggage, but could pass to a bay in Sa, and I'm a minima, and a busia, you're numb from your duo, my tea, no matrum uncle. It's my book, quite aye, nay, a flow almost say, so one chaya dear, and ya dear, you bet my day, I bet you da, and a Mr. Stanley Freco coupon, so go coupon way, Jahon Mountina, I saw when I had the Abba, yes, I say a chaya day, I could fear, and Mujinaya, I obdia, I am a me, Mincha, Banu Tama, or Fletcher to Drabwasso, and I'll soon be doing with that. If you start to somebody and find us and bed you won't tell us so, my show, and it's not me, then by the Gianni dear, Chinese ever saw with this, I know you could be. Who
0: you?
4: Yes, and voila. And then I'm trying your coy. It's your coy and your cook for your crew, and order to try and pia, and I'm in and I'm in a dinner fair dresser, I'm an aton assassin, and I'm in my pamono, and your son dear, celebrate. And oh, you man, I wouldn't jan say, Papa, say, send us some more come. Mine, I want in a while, a banner, while bam. It is a planet to call Bermua, and you're the other one right there. At a tear, and Timunia to Ben or Mama Tony Fier, and watching near Melgu, and our Minina Dinisica, no Jelly and India, men who not keep the female who are Revia, men who are Bledby, men who are Afraqua, and some places say Afraqua, no more coupon, and a Kawamo coupon, and San Amudono, and Yanamin Amideno, it is what two of you cry, that's what we are Kafir and coming in my day, and dear, it is Yak Mahalia Lena Kaba, no Tonya Dina Hutsavan, so Ben or quite. No, so the down, so copper down high. It's in him, sir. I will hear the untoquired, a womb. No, I mean, no, sir. More Kaisers, I will hear the Wally and Kata, the Homa Walla, my kid, you be dear. And you will clear the first one, the mummy and Fanny and Nanidia, near Danidian, here, any of them. To our normal friend, Bertina, Jum, and over born in Kura, to me, and almost so friend me, and a damn superborn in Kurana, ma'am, and Gusama say, not Dan or Koyan, my Concorda, and I'm Sama, Berman, a flower banner, near who I a day. So, necessary crop, that's what we did. I deal with two for what's my catch and say, you are only one on me a day, may barber that it's one idea, me to infer whom you are, America said, to also cry almost one for them. It's one idea, and I am you, no, mamma, see, I am sick, and I'm get two, and was a bama. Now, what day, and I wouldn't miss why I will be back. Now, why anywhere do no one go to Chemu? No one poor bano. Won't got money and conquer to Chabas, all follow command a busy and France, Sana. Wawalia, it's just a general may better. So why now, but to that Janet Dania and ye? They say, Obano, why you didn't ask for a Jano? And I say, oh, Obano dear, may you don't know, Minyan. And I'm see you. To one on 10 o'clock, or Ghana, when you saw it to mommy, we will just have no more way. Why would you say? Ben Mano, no way, and I'm not getting to a new soon. Bell, click us when you are, man. No, soon. And one of them say, Mamma, you patch again, one of me. You need no complaints, we. And I will be catching and say, and you put my walk, what you know, when you apply a red was sell, I led you. You're chugging it. It's a banner and a wapaya. I'm a bam and the other hospital, maybe I'm a tinner hole. Ganuka saw a war who upon or by hospital hole. Me tell her funny belly and you couldn't answer. It's me, you the best of ah, upon or bay our bab, honey, we've been on. What's to be our woman, you know, when you couldn't, our woman, you know, when you couldn't. It's your own, it's them a shame, no. ene je hono ti ye de koda ene o me se ma me masam na ya etimi nyi bibi anya de efri hu nya na ni dua no na so me de bibi anya de eni mi hu eti ho na o me ye se 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
4: mo dia to
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4: ma
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4: in Sweden, you pierce
1: ye. Then I won't war upon one or say, O pair, the Ukojana Presbyterian Church wedding. People, and I'm only a peep.
4: Miss,
1: Ma, wo do no, no can so be wa you fro no, okoye, then a who on home.
4: Ma, me patron, me who he a day, a one home. Me found no one see dine, no one says,
1: Bema, one who he one home, then the ma wo do pong.
4: Oh, ma, if it's our lady or dock or your day, what do I want?
1: Then a walk, yes, yes. Matthias said, then a walk upon one, wo do no.
4: Ma, don't it, dear. Me am come see the Yamia Cambom, no cell phone to me a day. Entity Munta, Mr. Bine, a bread to me, so say, Minipano no crime, Hokurano, no wound that. It is said in Yakopa, Carfan, who be as a Sabema way, or the
1: other. Usha, Julie, Usha upon way.
4: We patch at Metim Hanam,
1: Usha no way,
4: at Metim,
1: maybe I know quite sorry.
4: Oh, me patcho, Nami patcho, Miss Suano. No, me chico suya wa abonte. From us na ready soon, no yoko person a place, we know ya crack it, ticket, and we'll find a ready. 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
1: T or so peno, oh, the ocean in Yamasum say free tete, and our fa Christo, or bonny home or day, our presbyas of moon, meaning denny den and all your presby moon.
4: Oh, presby, dear ma. 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
1: Then I know, yeah.
4: Why you're cranny, whoop and a new to a four or a yaff, and you're quaffa de met macassa. Wokas won't call ye press, you quaffa de in Amla, buying any edicine.
1: Now, one cassa Julin, so now call that so.
4: Maybe patch your mamma, media menor. 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
4: Ma, maybe I want you in common, dear Jinam or Hatahui.
1: Now, Sassana moon in common.
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1: Yes, you. 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Yes, you are. 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
4: 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See, so for watching plant is a quack park or chimp plan. And now I want to press the assault and cry. 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
1: 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Who could hear why you're throwing you now call Presbino, Uncle Communion, dainty?
4: Me, ma, man, or Macumano. 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I chow. 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
1: be. What book, Ruda?
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4: Me patcho. 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
1: Licky.
4: 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Wasifom.
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5: 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And then your main charge, your babemo, dead bomb. I could not know a year, called your master, no one, 2008. I bet on this date, I know, because I'm about to suffer them who beam.
1: When, sir, sorry.
5: When, sir, for them who beam, I saw the phone in my dance before. My mother, man, I'm a born, I saw for being a born, I'm a born woman. Don't get it, send you to Bohom, but deny now. I thought for bad night, and more year no, at the Swan among the Yiri and 4 months and 4 months. You've been when South of the Mobile and then Uncle Point charging. I mean, that I'm near you are the Christians from the Christian. If you move Bubu, no, the Yala can even now, or sponsor me and Yema and then Madame for Ben and Nibako. And then Uncle Point to mention, and I'm a cotto assassin. I watch Mitty Marcy. Let me pass him here. Maybe this year. Then I'm going to say, "Kotu has seen a bit of a I'm going to pull out the money. Then 20 minutes. There, Kotu have float. I wait to make him massy hand. We have a money on you. Oba pay a while no. But you didn't be on the catch of myself. Oh, baby, there Kotu now wait to make him massy across here. Now Kotu have brisance across here. Now many tunko, many tunko watch na. Man, what's the money on? Then I made a beer and cocker a woman and painted them in the table too. My name is my dear table too. When Siasa has said so that, the first time I'm going to come forward, the ones who have been new crisis anything to me, to my new crack of her, the beer she had done the best that she did to a cotton. When she wanted that, and it didn't want me to pay that tank a crack to full level. And at 2013. When some form of muddy mammy boo, the thing, you know, and they are dead boy, Miss Santan. The Nabunkum, the Dana Gummy Timmy, I mean, never to Timmy, sir. 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West Hanum. May you win in the aircraft and school, Bob, they could have three bedroom family. In Japan, you're a school, no? Numbers made man of form, the three young, she never made my German in them, who confused you and I, German, the Takomanoa, come to be a banana with my yedi. What are Jim Basset? Mempoton Fien. And then I will see you and Yaman Queen Amempe. Because I saw the Baba, because I'm not always in fear of Asimia. Now, what's it, Timmy? Chance I will see what you must say, Men Copperbusian Famal. And I'm saying Copperbusian Famal. I mean, Busan Kramer Copper, Minister, and the Bede, and the Boko Kabusianica. Now, I can't cry, Minu Kinsica. 100.7. And I will see you, never on the Kinet, Timmy. And I'm questioning Madame whom I've been in the castle. I'm going to be able to get back with him. And I was saying, Alex, I'll catch him. No, Alex, he told me, said Mahojo, on Pekasha. And to ourselves, Pierre Bacones will be my dear, and your Madame Bacon. And I'm coming, I'm in for my normal form. And what's the better here? And I'm coffee. And I'm about to win Jama. Then Timbush, Obra. A gymnasia, my soul, El Baba, or Mamma Dago, Asimia, to me, present a question of honor. What's yane me I say you amen watch na nu kwa nkoro kwa fa so okunya sa dan na woman kura do sa kura wo mpana no no na okosira dan ya na di dan mafa so yin di dan jama wo ampala ampala sa miire so be 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crossing your how could you? And I'm Shana. What is what I'm in our corner? What do you who got enough? But I get an enemy in a bedroom. No matter can be dressed in just a new coffee. There is that. When she what that when she has a new what that. And you did demand my dog for my cool for us, so I'm handy. And I'm quite trying to do him change you. I tell the BNA, I tell the BNA, I said, immediately. The German is in car, I have connection, I have Golo Boys. 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The sad to call after your channel. 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And a panel was over the tunnel. when kasa na papa no so wetema wonim fie no kwa na woni obi kwa video fie ni nyina.

0: I'm Sidano, and Yamina Milton, Mary Nelton. 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And I'm a Tono Mao, and I'm a Panino Kaya, and a Panis or my deposit, 80 million. The Maji 80 million, I won any kind of mammy 80 million, I'm the buyer. The buyer, dear Bachiano, was young Kotoka. 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I say, I won't do it. 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And I'm now 20. I was saying that you're going to say, you're in Tonfino. The mouth came and sent the agenda started, you man, container, you man. That time, you have one without provisions or no permit. Sipping your bow, you're brought for park, and Yammy Jabin said there would be a messenger scout, Mentor, Miss Alpaman. And I'm about 20 million, and I'm a bar, so I'm noon, Nani, me Bapenino. That I'm no cocoon wood, my school, and the school. Nakas and Yamukran, before I cry, you grab a coscuno. Maybe I dear, but yeah, your pa, send the Dumas say. Nama Copa was here, I'm a damn for you, what tell us, Jumo, what tell us for Ben football. I saw us in Honum, and I'm coach, but Panama, 5 million. And I'm about to consume a ban on the classmate in the man, Papa. Copa was here, 8 million. Panama formula can't 5 million. May you say, I didn't think that you might say, Namako Pebusiam, Namako Pebusia, the mammy, Bapany, and Dacosco, and the school. And it's a grand Costco, Nebaniaca, the Banco and Crown, Banco, and the Costco. A Panaco Chapo, no, do myself to a house, and may you next one of us in the dark. May the Bama Catechi, and an attempt to visit the Namako, Namako Silano, Namaba. 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Can you find him at 17 million? In 30 million, I'm amount 20 million, not 60 million. And upon say, you deposit 50 million, and I got 20 million, say, 150 Panama. In Intin was the town of Tennessee, the China Balance, not the Panama. That I'm not going to be Panama, my mind hope. The kind engine said, I'm signed to call my hope. And a man is say, about half Indian, I'm a Nadia can be. And I'm a chair, you know, they can't push it for 4 hours in Mamma. And a man, you must see, you can't, Mamma, Madame Bapo, magazine was killed with the book. And wow. And I'm a tongue can.
1: Okay, I jump on, make me a bum cacra.
0: About to bring
1: him. What don't my who shall see, you know, who can be big cacra? What's on a barno, who are in no jar, sorry. Who shall dainty now? No bar.
0: You're about to me and San Silasino. I didn't tell me, Papa. No. Yakwadan Yamiasi, Yakurano, 25th May, 2000.
1: Major, sir, who shall didn't know Beja Sorino?
0: And your son, Wakasha, Miss Momoka, sorry, Papa, and I saw them with you. When she wanted to watch now.
1: Not Dana, what won't you, Becas or Moa, and take press, we are sorry, there for long, Papa. Oh, someone sooner, you are sorry, Penny. I saw your penny,
0: Mammy, Yasso,
1: oh, so you are sorry, Penny.
0: And it does open, Mammy.
1: O se
0: ana mawlesa na menya so panyi
1: sabre no
0: sabre na menya so panyi na
1: me me so matias here but wo na wo de ne call press we are sorry them anamboa ti de de ti na de no hu ya video say o mo egwa so them o nyira nye papa
0: e no no so ban mo misa no nyame na bo pisa me
1: mm we say so yire no no ana
0: eh abla me ti bo ni de ni de o fi se o so o ka so le ni bi mo
1: na utimi busa no
0: e busa na wo say o mo mo kwa so o mo nye papa.
1: So, you know, now, Obano, only in Kita who deal with fear, no, no, ye ba.
0: When you be any,
1: or so, Nini Ninkomo.
0: Said that I'm not in Dindy City, and the Nini Ninkomo said the Minoma Cassette here. And to question
2: 100.7.
0: As some of the catch them, you know, at time and nothing, Papa.
1: Who bet me a kind of
0: back to ya or dinner, but dinner, I didn't bounce a cellar to dinner. I pray I won't know what Benatica can let me have. and I'm a

0: Mama Grassa, man. 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Me, you can't be any. That I'm not going to get to ask a teacher. Me and Tom Fianu crowd. Now you're content and I'm going to get to that. I'm a man 10 minutes. Me and Tom Fianu crowd. I'm going to be next to Kakuanko talk as I see the crime, Mr. Fianu.
1: I don't know, Matthew.
0: Mama. 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Now, what did you want to make your journey? Some of you know, it's me. So I make it to my missile. I don't know if you have to be to help bless our home. And I'm sure my missile was my missile. They don't have them only about the air catcher. Me when you're Jamie, because you're so about hospital, me, you're Jenny, the most my man. My sister, when you're Jenny, my son, and Bammy, you're Jenny, or catch them so when you're Jenny, and you're going to be a bema. A comedy, Mimpe Jenny, who is.
2: Meba, I think Julie, but I don't want to show. I said, my mammy Musa Julie, be an antisa. Who could say, well, what come on? Who say, oh, Baba, oh, Baba, Ning in the idea? Oh, yeah, dear, I'm
0: not my Baba, no real school crown. What I'm saying,
2: until one to me in one or home.
0: Who told
2: to make a chair, Crusade, and you're not going to bear my come deno to a bed, Yanini.
3: My patron, Mr. Winnie, dear, sir. 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
2: Se se de okuru ya boy.
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2: me ba so me ba so. 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
3: E wo se pa cha stone sika no. We ye be any we used to provision store no and for so ye 20%.
2: How couldn't a boy get ready?
3: It's me patch of boy get ready. Was that say nipa? One who was say nipa and cassa. Do you win him and a beggy eye day?
2: Matthias sent you also come then, or ye be any?
3: Why,
2: into 1 year.
3: I don't come in your store.
2: Oh, 1 year.
3: My store, man, ye.
2: Me femono, nanka, so ye no bass mirror.
3: 1 year. 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
3: ye kwa atimati mu wa me pa cha
2: atimati praise me wo se omo egu aso de hu nyina nya papa
3: wo bua wo ni su and then the bank and I'm catching say hey let's have praise before we preach to say and you're pointing to me fast and me and you're for also I can say well you mean today and you come on quite chidi now not yet I'm going to minima die day I'm quite
2: chidi also umu adie
3: umu adie
2: umu also umu
3: ma me say sound or bed or because if
2: I'm catching who was so nene nkasa then now we yet turn now bema kopo and catching so umu adie
3: ma
2: or busan bon who friends are in. Boy,
3: this is one walk and one meeting.
2: Ah, Missy, Busan, no. Hey, I did back close here, Sia. Two wrongs do not make a right. So be Fuma Kuma, boom, Fumia. Bible crown, say, Mumram Huase. Ya de Maya, ya say, Mandia, ya po, ya po, ya ba brain Huase. 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Missy Busan,
3: ah, Kupan. A dear, I'm a year, I will see me Muadi. A
0: dear, I am Rusu Muadi. One of them, we need to know with him at them. Cassette, maybe some of the family members.
3: And what would your own cabin to me? Well, Mamma cried, I mean, I'm a dad. 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
3: You must be done in 2030. You leave
2: me bam, me bam, me bam. 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
0: Hello.
2: What for a tree? What coffer press we need by you? I saw them all.
0: Yes, I do.
2: Hey, Kompo, what's it say? Me say, what kofa pens me ni baby wa shaw demo?
0: When I'm in what's it? The jail kofa sa yin yin an se. 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What is happening to me, Alma? Will be a mature fee, mammy. Who's Minima? Send back a year, some in your men see ya. Me, I'm a bearman, I'm a snow chef, Minima.
2: Meba, Mammy Musan, Julie. But I said, my auntie Julie, oh boy, you were hassa. Mamma, what to do is up. Guess this with your wife, Jim Brown, eh?
4: Mammy,
2: what's the old guy?
4: What's the day?
2: One in a nut. Unsin ni oma
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0: 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And I'm kind of the container there. My yam from 2009. My boy would get to Jimmy Sam from the Kosabwa City. The men in Ukraine, Ababa boy for Sumitata, Miyama, Tafoba, the boy from the Bank Ghana. But that the man can be quite this system million. That they are black. Because I'm some minister and go up to the person about 2 million. And then TJ, Nafako. Namukrano, who may be so up with any be. I'm a man made the Mimi container, Munchen you, container now with Timono. But the container is Peters. And we'll be on my message, one who container Peters. I could guarantee my mamma, maybe I'm a man for you 20 million. And I'm letting you return my men is kind of the sinister. Don't know about you. And in Saturday, and you bet me the Missouri to me will be so. I want what you say, Namit is Caramano.
2: Eba, eti, uye isi wunye ma, onu wa wediane, wane wune nti, ena Kristo ni bema, awasa oboe jamae.
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0: In short, you call it any today.
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0: On the choir.
2: 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Would your banner call Christo need your son, Obey?
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2: then I want say my man in yourself
7: ah wo ba pa na se we marriage counselor me
2: me say wo ba pa ti e me my man bi nim yam fa na say
7: ai
2: se wo ne wo yire e from match then I was all ye
7: wo ba pa
2: na mat se kakai
7: se be man wo no yire be sia na e se wo nya botre e kro kro ba no defa no ba so
2: defa ni yes then I was a be man
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8: 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What banner, what to me? 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Then be I said, Bahoma, be man, it's a bit in one me. What quite a beauty be up if you are, what would ya? Name who be man, quite breath, I be me, mammy, I'm out by one of me. No, dear bravo. A dear dinner, what be my woman who has him no kunu. Now couldn't I be in power of ye? Let that be a poja, poja, one other ba. One day,
2: Obano.
8: 2 minutes, Bobano. I don't know how to do this. It is so what to me up to more demo dia. 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Oh, don't worry. Are they Bible could tell me and just a fans of a woman? What
2: is it?
8: Yes, you are one of them. Mom, what's a mamma? What is it? 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Bama, so shall you a boy, what is it? Pro crono. Now, so so I'm mammy money. Nebama, what you want, me a mammy from Swabia. At your mamma, now what you know, I didn't tell me the demon, and it's not canon.
2: Na na obebi anu odin obebi anye papa woni be ma no aware na amose for better for worse o eye den na be ma no onye obi a wo ma akwa homa o na di obo kwa homa na ne hu obufukura na esi na be ma no wonye bi ayi ato ho enti sami ne me kura wo miensa na se be ma na anye bi ayi ato ho na ne be ma na anye bi a be ma no kwa yasa bia enu ase and what do you ever seen her? No, do you anything you know? 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Berman, you're a crowd, Tom Mania, also bet on toast. Ain't if I'm a son, worry, cry. 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Why all one, why best you and I know what children know to who some now woman be beardy and yeh. Now, Bemma and Mani Bebrewa, oh, me bano, or to win what you are no crassy papa. Sadie and be tete, ma, Shabemma, who know about it, no finance soon your ma. Brusco to Obano. Oba was said to Yankupa Daruma was sending him to free. What's the man to be cool your ma? Oh, quite a man be almost such as silly. 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
9: Victory Garlic.
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9: Danny Herbal, the Danimal, Danny Tom.
7: Ya mishlamo.
9: Remy Spices.
7: Ya damase.
9: Time Herbal Center.
7: Ya damase.
9: I'm the Time Herbal Mesha Naba.
7: Ya mishlamo.
9: Dolphin Restaurant.
7: Ya mishlamo.
9: Living Bitters.
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9: Zipman Capsules.
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9: 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Ya damase. Any other for natural in adding the nut capsules,
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9: Any other for P, and Akuta, and Edumadimu, maybe a humatum 0322 494 771. 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
11: I'm not sure what I'm saying.
9: And I call no tot. Uba tot. 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
12: Hello.
9: Patodi.
12: Me pato ya from ya Adoma.
9: Adoma yeti.
12: Me pato ande wa prade. Me pato good afternoon.
9: Ya Josu me dafu pa.
12: Me pato di American say. Me san na no ding. By na agunu wa form. Eja pade ba ma kiamo. Why shall and then I are German at home. I feel I bet someone who are not in the end.
9: Okay, Medase. Hello,
13: Angela.
9: Olo, Central Market. Last caller.
11: Mama so crack me will be in. Antina.
9: Young boy John, ko any me brana so.
11: Mama ko any me di ba ka kra maba. 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
9: Right, me da se me brana ye be. 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G Capsules, Manpower. 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
15: Quinlet is my name. I'm a gospel minister. Over the years, gospel ministers all over the world have blessed lives with their songs. They seem to glorify, magnify, uplift the name of the Lord. People like Sissy Winans. Cause all my life you have been faithful. Hey, all my life you have been so, so good. With every prayer that I am able, oh, I will sing of the goodness of God. God bless them wherever they are. And God bless every gospel minister all over the world. This time, Dabridge Group, my management team, and the record label, we have come out with something peculiar, inspired by the Holy Spirit, called Soakats, Soaking in Atmospheric Music. This is a song that brings you into the atmosphere of the Holy Spirit. It pushes you into the realms of the Holy Spirit. And it reveals the power of Elohim. We have come to inspire and to empower both the young and the old who have thirst to sing spiritual songs. The very new one on the table at the moment is called Wind Blow. Quinlet featuring Timmy the Psalmist. It goes like this.
16: Oh Lord, we are ready for the moon. 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
1: Millet is my name. I'm a gospel minister. Over the years, gospel ministers all over the world have blessed lives with their songs. They seem to glorify, magnify, uplift the name of the Lord. People like Sissy Winans. Cause all my life you have been faithful. Hey, all my life you have been so, so good. With every prayer that I am able, oh, I will sing of the goodness of God. God bless them wherever they are. And God bless every gospel minister all over the world. This time, Dabridge Group, my management team, and the record label, we have come out with something peculiar. Inspired by the

0: so cats, soaking in atmospheric music. 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It pushes you into the realms of the Holy Spirit. And it reveals the power of Elohim. 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Queen Lit featuring Timmy the Psalmist. It goes like this.
1: Oh Lord, we are ready for the moon. Holy Ghost, manifest yourself in here.
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1: Quinlet is my name. I'm a gospel minister. Over the years, gospel ministers all over the world have blessed lives with their songs. They seem to glorify, magnify, uplift the name of the Lord. People like Sissy Winans. Cause all my life you have been faithful. Hey, all my life you have been so, so good. With every prayer that I am able, oh, I will sing of the goodness of God. God bless them wherever they are. And God bless every gospel minister all over the world. This time, Dabridge Group, my management team, and the record label, we have come out with something peculiar, inspired by the Holy Spirit, called Soakats, Soaking in Atmospheric Music. This is a song that brings you into the atmosphere of the Holy Spirit. It pushes you into the realms of the Holy Spirit. And it reveals the power of Elohim. We have come to inspire and to empower both the young and the old who have thirst to sing spiritual songs. The very new one on the table at the moment is called Wind Blow. Quinlet featuring Timmy the Psalmist. It goes like this.
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1: Quinlet is my name. I'm a gospel minister. Over the years, gospel ministers all over the world have blessed lives with their songs. They seem to glorify, magnify, uplift the name of the Lord. People like Sissy Winans. Cause all my life you have been faithful. Hey, all my life you have been so, so good. With every prayer that I am able, oh, I will sing of the goodness of God. God bless them wherever they are. And God bless every gospel minister all over the world. This time, Dabridge Group, my management team, and the record label, we have come out with something peculiar, inspired by the Holy Spirit, called Soakats, Soaking in Atmospheric Music. This is a song that brings you into the atmosphere of the Holy Spirit. It pushes you into the realms of the Holy Spirit. And it reveals the power of Elohim. We have come to inspire and to empower both the young and the old who have thirst to sing spiritual songs. The very new one on the table at the moment is called Wind Blow. Quinlet featuring Timmy the Psalmist. It goes like this.
2: Oh Lord, we are ready for the moon. Holy Ghost, manifest yourself in here.
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1: Quinlet is my name. I'm a gospel minister. Over the years, gospel ministers all over the world have blessed lives with their songs. They seem to glorify, magnify, uplift the name of the Lord. People like Sissy Winans. Cause all my life you have been faithful. Hey, all my life you have been so, so good. With every prayer that I am able, oh, I will sing of the goodness of God. God bless them wherever they are. And God bless every gospel minister all over the world. This time, Dabridge Group, my management team, and the record label, we have come out with something peculiar, inspired by the Holy Spirit, called Soakats, Soaking in Atmospheric Music. This is a song that brings you into the atmosphere of the Holy Spirit. It pushes you into the realms of the Holy Spirit. And it reveals the power of Elohim. We have come to inspire and to empower both the young and the old who have thirst to sing spiritual songs. The very new one on the table at the moment is called Wind Blow, Quinlet featuring Timmy the Psalmist. It goes like this.
2: Oh Lord, we are ready for the moon. Holy Ghost, manifest yourself in here.
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I think now more than ever, it's important that we as a church be the representation of what it looks like to be unified, amen? And I know there's many from different churches even in this room tonight. But Christ called us to be one body. In John, I think it's chapter 17, before Jesus was betrayed in the garden, he prayed with the disciples and said that he prayed that they would be made one as he is one with the Father. But then he prayed for those who have yet to believe, that through our unity, through the believers' unity, non-believers will see the love of Christ and come to know him and also be made one. So as we sing this again, as we declare it over this church, over this region, over our families, over this nation ultimately, let it be a prayer that the world would see our unity, that we're one with each other, one with the Father, and then we'd come to know the love of Christ. Amen.

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1: Quinlet is my name. I'm a gospel minister. Over the years, gospel ministers all over the world have blessed lives with their songs. They seem to glorify, magnify, uplift the name of the Lord. People like Sissy Winans. Cause all my life you have been faithful. Hey, all my life you have been so, so good. With every prayer that I am able, oh, I will sing of the goodness of God. God bless them wherever they are. And God bless every gospel minister all over the world. This time, Dabridge Group, my management team, and the record label, we have come out with something peculiar, inspired by the Holy Spirit, called Soakats, Soaking in Atmospheric Music. This is a song that brings you into the atmosphere of the Holy Spirit. It pushes you into the realms of the Holy Spirit. And it reveals the power of Elohim. We have come to inspire and to empower both the young and the old who have thirst to sing spiritual songs. The very new one on the table at the moment is called Wind Blow, Quinlet featuring Timmy the Psalmist. It goes like this.
2: Oh Lord, we are ready for the moon.

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1: Quinlet is my name. I'm a gospel minister. Over the years, gospel ministers all over the world have blessed lives with their songs. They seem to glorify, magnify, uplift the name of the Lord. People like Sissy Winans. Cause all my life you have been faithful. Hey, all my life you have been so, so good. With every prayer that I am able, oh, I will sing of the goodness of God. God bless them wherever they are. And God bless every gospel minister all over the world. This time, Dabridge Group, my management team, and the record label, we have come out with something peculiar, inspired by the Holy Spirit, called Soakats, Soaking in Atmospheric Music. This is a song that brings you into the atmosphere of the Holy Spirit. It pushes you into the realms of the Holy Spirit. And it reveals the power of Elohim. We have come to inspire and to empower both the young and the old who have thirst to sing spiritual songs. The very new one on the table at the moment is called Wind Blow. Quinlet featuring Jimmy the Psalmist. It goes like this.
2: Oh Lord, we are ready for the moon. Holy Ghost, manifest yourself in here.
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0: Gospel ministers all over the world have blessed lives with their songs. They sing to glorify, magnify, uplift the name of the Lord. People like Sissy Winans. Cause all my life you have been faithful. Hey, all my life you have been so, so good. With every prayer that I am able, oh, I will sing of the goodness of God. God bless them wherever they are. And God bless every gospel minister all over the world. This time, Debris Group, my management team, and the record label, we have come out with something peculiar, inspired by the Holy Spirit, called Soakats, Soaking in Atmospheric Music. This is a song that brings you into the atmosphere of the Holy Spirit. It pushes you into the realms of the Holy Spirit. And it reveals the power of Elohim. We have come to inspire and to empower both the young and the old who have thirst to sing spiritual songs. The very new one on the table at the moment is called Wind Blow, Quillit featuring Timmy the Psalmist. It goes like this.
1: Oh Lord, we are ready for the moon. Holy Ghost, manifest yourself in here.

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1: Quinlet is my name. I'm a gospel minister. Over the years, gospel ministers all over the world have blessed lives with their songs. They seem to glorify, magnify, uplift the name of the Lord. People like Sissy Winans. Cause all my life you have been faithful. Hey, all my life you have been so, so good. With every prayer that I am able, oh, I will sing of the goodness of God. God bless them wherever they are. And God bless every gospel minister all over the world. This time, Dabridge Group, my management team, and the record label, we have come out with something peculiar, inspired by the Holy Spirit, called Soakats, Soaking in Atmospheric Music. This is a song that brings you into the atmosphere of the Holy Spirit. It pushes you into the realms of the Holy Spirit. And it reveals the power of Elohim. We have come to inspire and to empower both the young and the old who have thirst to sing spiritual songs. The very new one on the table at the moment is called Wind Blow, Quinlet featuring Timmy the Psalmist. It goes like this.
2: Oh Lord, we are ready for the moon. Holy Ghost, manifest yourself in here.
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2: 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Move in your power, move in your mind. You are the fire.

Willett is my name. I'm a gospel minister. Over the years, gospel ministers all over the world have blessed lives with their songs. They seem to glorify, magnify, uplift the name of the Lord. People like Sissy Winans. 'Cause all my life you have been faithful. Hey, all my life you have been so, so good. With every prayer that I am able, oh, I will sing of the goodness of God. God bless them wherever they are. And God bless every gospel minister all over the world. This time, Dabridge Group, my management team, and the record label, we have come out with something peculiar, inspired by the Holy Spirit, called Soakats, Soaking in Atmospheric Music. This is a song that brings you into the atmosphere of the Holy Spirit. It pushes you into the realms of the Holy Spirit. And it reveals the power of Elohim. We have come to inspire and to empower both the young and the old who have thirst to sing spiritual songs. The very new one.

0: at the moment is called Wind Blow. Quillit featuring Jimmy the Psalmist. It goes like this.
1: Oh Lord, we are ready for the moon. Holy Ghost, manifest yourself in here.
0: Manifest yourself on this.

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Many of us who saw Uba Prokope, a policeman, and he has been so cry.

0: stand for. Artists all over the world have blessed lives with their songs. They seem to glorify, magnify, uplift the name of the Lord. People like Cissy Winans. Cause all my life you have been faithful. Hey, all my life you have been so, so good. With every prayer that I am able, oh, I will sing of the goodness of God. God bless them wherever they are. And God bless every gospel minister all over the world. This time, Dabridge Group, my management team, and the record label, we have come out with something peculiar, inspired by the Holy Spirit, called Soakats, Soaking in Atmospheric Music. This is a song that brings you into the atmosphere of the Holy Spirit. It pushes you into the realms of the Holy Spirit. And it reveals the power of Elohim. We have come to inspire and to empower both the young and the old who have thirst to sing spiritual songs. The very new one on the table at the moment is called Wind Blow, Quillit featuring Timmy the Psalmist. It goes like this.
1: Oh Lord, we are ready for the moon. Holy God, manifest yourself in here.
0: Manifest yourself,

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1: Quinlet is my name. I'm a gospel minister. Over the years, gospel ministers all over the world have blessed lives with their songs. They seem to glorify, magnify, uplift the name of the Lord. People like Sissy Winans. Cause all my life you have been faithful. Hey, all my life you have been so, so good. With every prayer that I am able, oh, I will sing of the goodness of God. God bless them wherever they are. And God bless every gospel minister all over the world. This time, Dabridge Group, my management team, and the record label, we have come out with something peculiar, inspired by the Holy Spirit, called Soakats, Soaking in Atmospheric Music. This is a song that brings you into the atmosphere of the Holy Spirit. It pushes you into the realms of the Holy Spirit. And it reveals the power of Elohim. We have come to inspire and to empower.

0: both the young and the old who have thirst to sing spiritual songs. The very new one on the table at the moment is called Wind Blow, Quillit featuring Timmy the Psalmist. It goes like this.
1: Oh Lord, we are ready for the moon. Holy Ghost, manifest yourself in here.
0: Manifest yourself, Holy Spirit.
1: Oh, keep on. Ikukwo manola. 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
1: Strength for today, hope for tomorrow, faith in Christ for my journey, courage, faith, focus, determination, endurance, balance, commitment, process, progress, purpose. I'll get there. 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

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The other. And I'm a pair over to me at your. 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
1: Quinlet is my name. I'm a gospel minister. Over the years, gospel ministers all over the world have blessed lives with their songs. They seem to glorify, magnify, uplift the name of the Lord. People like Sissy Winans. Cause all my life you have been faithful. Hey, all my life you have been so, so good. With every prayer that I am able, oh, I will sing of the goodness of God. God bless them wherever they are. And God bless every gospel minister all over the world. This time, Dabridge Group, my management team, and the record label, we have come out with something peculiar, inspired by the Holy Spirit, called Soakats, Soaking in Atmospheric Music. This is a song that brings you into the atmosphere of the Holy Spirit. It pushes you into the realms of the Holy Spirit. And it reveals the power of Elohim. We have come to inspire and to empower both the young and the old who have thirst to sing spiritual songs. The very new one on the table at the moment is called Wind Blow, Quinlet featuring Timmy the Psalmist. It goes like this.
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2: Quinlet is my name. I'm a gospel minister. Over the years, gospel ministers all over the world have blessed lives with their songs. They seem to glorify, magnify, uplift the name of the Lord. People like Sissy Winans. Cause all my life you have been faithful. Hey, all my life you have been so, so good. With every prayer that I am able, oh, I will sing of the goodness of God. God bless them wherever they are. And God bless every gospel minister all over the world. This time, Dabridge Group, my management team, and the record label, we have come out with something peculiar, inspired by the Holy Spirit, called Soakats, Soaking in Atmospheric Music. This is a song that brings you into the atmosphere of the Holy Spirit. It pushes you into the realms of the Holy Spirit. And it reveals the power of Elohim. We have come to inspire and to empower both the young and the old who have thirst to sing spiritual songs. The very new one on the table at the moment is called Wind Blow, Quinlet featuring Timmy the Psalmist. It goes like this.
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